0: on the weekly charts back then, it only got to number 13 in the U.S.
1: Yeah.
0: But it's bigger overseas, cool. Number 8 in the Netherlands, number 3 in Sweden. So we got it for you. The Kinks, a well-respected man. That's up in a sec. But first, did you know that KSGS is your one stop for Spartan athletics? 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
1: Featuring Nick Urias, one of the guys. I think I called Nick the second or Nick the third. We had a whole bunch of people named Nick on the staff for a while, so I got down to four different Nicks, including someone that Miss Cat was training. The Jazz Cat was training a guy named Nick, and we had several others. And, of course, our general manager was one of them, so he's Nick the first.
0: Yeah.
1: And the trainee guy was Nick the fourth, and we had a couple of other KSJS Nicks that were in there as the second and third ones.
0: Yeah, funny how that works.
1: Yeah, pretty crazy.
0: Play that thing.
1: We're supposed to play this.
0: Yes, you
2: are. Hey, students.
0: Hey.
2: There are things you can do to stay safe from the flu. 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If you don't feel well, you might have to stay home for a while so you don't make others sick. This message has been brought to you by 90.5 KSJS.
1: Yeah, stay away from sickos like me. Anyway, the weather, well, it's going to be pretty nice, actually. It's been pretty darn hot the last several days, and that will sort of continue, but not really. It's starting to cool off gradually on Sunday, and a gradual cool off will continue. And by the time we get to Thursday, we'll have days have highs in the 70s, overnight lows in the 50s. But from Sunday from tomorrow through Wednesday, we'll have daytime highs in the 80s and overnight lows in the 60s. So a gradual cooling trend all week long. Right now, we've 66. Got 66 WNBC degrees, or KSJS degrees, if you will. And I got to reach over here and slide my little thing up.
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Yeah, that's a good one. Johnny Ray out of 1957, number 12 in the UK and number 10 in the US for You Don't Owe Me a Thing. That's a good one. Johnny Ray always did a lot of neat stuff. One of the big cumbia artists, along with Johnny Mathis and many others. But yeah, Johnny Ray doing You Don't Owe Me a Thing. Hope you like that one from 90.5 FM KSJS, your Terry Radio Thing for Saturday night. Yeah, we're here Saturday nights along with our Friday show. Here to have some fun with you. Playing the good old good ones, huh?

0: She's Not the Little Girl I Once Knew. That's a good one from the Beach Boys, of course. That was number 20 for them in 1965. It's not one of their biggest hits, but, you know, still top 20 anyway. And a good one. That's one you don't get to hear too often. Lenny Miles before that with Don't Believe Him, Donna, a number 41 record on the pop charts, 28 on the R&B side. That's one you don't get to hear very often either, as a matter of fact. It is the DT, hello, the DT radio thing he tried to say. Got Ross in the KSJS other room, better known as the Mike Adams Lounge. And Ross, what's going on over there, old buddy?
1: Hey, there it is. Here I am over the Mike Adams Lounge. Yeah. Digging the oldies but goodies. We'll get right back to them. First, a quick reminder. Hey, Spartans, when was the last time you took a break from your screen? 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

Arnold from 90.5 FM KSJS and Make the World Go Away. Well, I guess it's something you could do. 25 minutes out of the hour of 11 o'clock. Good evening to you. If you want to hear something or just say hello, whatever, you can give me a call and say hi. 408-924-KSJS. 408. Try that again. 408-924-5757. Give us a call and say hi. We'd certainly be happy to talk to you and hear from you and all that sort of good stuff. Well,

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We are lady side. We are lady side. We are lady side.

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0: Hey students, there are things you can do to stay safe from the flu. 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
1: 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What is up, what is up, what is up? This is Goomy filling in for DJ Sopapia for a minute. And that last song you heard was Prank Call by Audio Goth and Ju Ian. Goated South Korean artists, at least in my opinion. And the next song I got for you guys is going to be Set Me Free by Lumi and produced by Ken Suko. Dude, if you're tapped into like the stuff going on with Lumi right now, that stuff's insane, man. A lot of nasty stuff and allegations and whatnot being said about her. The thing is, people saying that, I don't know these guys. These guys are irrelevant. But everybody on Lumi's side, okay, maybe it's not necessarily the best look, but these are all like goated artists and, to my knowledge, good people, right? It's not like you got Satan advocating for you. You know what I mean? Anyways, that song coming up next. I like Lumi. I like Ken Suko. Hopefully I'm pronouncing that right. But whatever, that's coming up next here on 90.5 KSJS. I hope you guys enjoy it. Thank you.

0: 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We hope, however, that any variance in audio quality will not take away from your pleasure in listening to this, one of the all-time favorite...
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0: Pimpin', buying D's, oil, pimpin', different. Yeah. D-boy.
1: Pop was here last week. He was talking about Brooklyn and the place Brooklyn was at, how they were really, like, thriving right now. But he was, you know, he was trying to pull people up with him. And he wasn't even to where he was about to be. He just was trying to, he was well on his way. It's just tragic. 20 years old, rest in peace, God bless Pop Smoke.

0: huh? 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
1: Look, Tyler got the album of the year, for now. But Pop about to drop, I see the platinum in the clouds. Now Push about to drop, so real trappers stick around. 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Baby Rover, Benz coupe, gotta choose yours. 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

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You're listening to The Ethernet with your boy, DJ F. Hope you're having a good afternoon. We're going to be playing some songs, of course, like we usually do. Nothing out of the ordinary. We also have some new music coming out tonight. We'll be talking about that later, so don't go anywhere. Up next, Navin Gunna, Travis Scott, Turks, only on The Ethernet.

0: Hey, it's a can. 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
1: Let him run,
0: it's a cash one. I ain't missing my target. How you went from a model to a former artist? Now they bumping my ish. They like peas of the hardest. Pop this shit, it's an art form. Man, I love me an auto more. Put a P, I want auto work. 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Put a bunch of figure four. Miss me, I miss you more. Sometimes I get bored. So I shop in all these stores. Young nigga from the floor. Set the money from the floor. 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I send him to the store. 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

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Bro. 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
1: 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That's insane. Can I hear it again? Do you have time?
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4: with DJF. Sorry about that if you couldn't hear me. We're right here on the Ethernet, where we always are this time of the week, Thursday evenings from 6 to 10. I'm glad to be back. I feel like it's been a minute, but we're back. We're back where we belong, playing music, talking about music. There's definitely some music to talk about today. I believe we're expecting some heavy hitters tonight. I'm hearing 1300 Saint. I'm hearing maybe Nine Vicious. I'm hearing Wayland. I'm hearing some other people. We'll talk more about it later, but I just want to give you guys a teaser, and you guys can look up what music we got coming out tonight. But I think I'm the most excited for 1300 Saint. We can also talk about the new Uzi EP later in the show, but there's definitely been a little bit more music coming out since the last time I was on air. Last time there wasn't a lot going on, but now a little bit more material to talk about, which I'm happy about. I'm always happy to talk about more music, so... it's going to be a good show. I'm very excited. We got good music, of course, as always, to play. You just heard Akimbo 4S with Tip of My Fingers, PZ with Art School, Navin Gunna with Turks featuring Travis Scott, 1300 Saint with Shells, of course, Pop Smoke with Tell the Vision featuring Kanye West and Pusha T, West Side Gun with Mandela, and to kick off the night, Jim Legacy with 06 Wayne Rooney. As always, shout out to Wayne Rooney, shout out to Jim Legacy, shout out to Manchester United, the biggest club in football, my club, the greatest club. 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
0: Ew, like, oh my gosh, what was that? It wasn't no KSJS, cuz here at 90.5 KSJS San Jose, we keep fresh needles on that wicked, wicked wax. Mm-hmm. That's right, 24 hours a day, 7 days a week, 365 days a year, nonstop. Hey man, you better give me back my needle before somebody get hurt up in here. I always keep my needles clean, because by sharing them, you might get some disease,
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1: 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You just heard Southside Silhouette with Yes. Before that, we had Pierre Bourne with Joe Morris, Fake Mink with Music and Me, Oh Santa with I Want My Heart Back, and of course, Blood with I Love Seals. Really strong lineup. We've been playing some really good music, so shout out to DJ, whoever the DJ is. Definitely not DJ F because I don't play good music on my show. But anyways, I hope everyone's having a really good Thursday afternoon. We got new music tonight. I was just talking to my friend on like Twitter or X or whatever you want to call it about the music. He's excited for Wayland. I'm not really that much of a Wayland fan, but if you like Wayland, shout out to you. He said Lone was dropping tonight. I don't know if Lone's dropping tonight. If he is, if anyone knows if Lone is dropping tonight, hit your boy up because I have no idea if he's dropping tonight. I think people are seeing him change his like Spotify profile to like a new picture. So I guess that means he's gonna drop like a single or something. I'm not hip to that stuff, but apparently Lone might drop. But this just comes from the words of my friend, so don't take it with a grain of salt. But anyways, before I play more music, I just want to touch on something real quick. We usually do have opportunities for tickets on KSJS. We like to give little giveaways for you listeners here listening to this amazing radio station. I don't have any tickets that I can give out on my show so far. I would try again, or I would say keep your ears peeled maybe for like another month or so. We can definitely get you guys to some tickets to some shows, hip-hop shows, electronic shows, Latin shows, whatever you guys listen to. 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Listen to your favorite DJ of that genre, and they can hook you up with some amazing ticket giveaways to the concerts of your choice. And there's a lot of good concerts coming out in the fall, so keep listening to KSJS, and we're going to get you into these great opportunities to go to concerts. So I just want to touch on that real quick. I got some concerts I might be going to. I think Nine Vicious is coming to San Francisco. I might have to tap in for that. I think I might be going. I got to check in what I'm doing, but that's something that I definitely want to stress, is my love for going to concerts, because everyone likes going to a concert. I've been to like, what have I been to? The last concert I went to was 1300 Saint. So shout out my boy 1300 Saint. He was in the Brick and Mortar Music Hall in SF, and that was a really crazy show. It was very intimate. Like, I could see him. He was like right in front of me. He knows me for real. He liked my story after the show. So your boys tapped in, your boys YSL, Militia, whatever you want to call it. Basically co-signed by Young Thug, but I'm gonna stop tooting my own horn here and play some music. So up next, in my opinion, one of the most unique, one of the big, someone who I think is definitely gonna be outgrowing like the underground for right now. He is very unique. I like what he does. He just has like, he has it. Whatever he has, it's it. And I think he is very underrated, and I think he's going to get his time very soon. So up next, we got Zucchini with SGA, only on 90.5 KSJS and only on the Ethernet, because you guys know I'd be hooking y'all up with the best music, period.

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0: But that would be Jamaica would be where you would go to really hear like a lot of rap music and a lot of R&B. 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

another great track. We're just playing good tracks. Before that, we had Jakari with Called Up, of course, as I said. And a little bit before that, we had Playboi Carti with Die For Guy. So clearly, this DJ guy knows what he's doing. We're playing great music. Yeah. Speaking of great music, I haven't finished it completely. I'm sorry, guys. But I literally just saw, I literally just listened to like the first half of the new, why did I just forget his name? Lil Uzi Vert. The Lil Uzi EP. It sounds really good. Like, I apologize because me and Poncho were calling him washed the last show. We're like, is it time to talk about Lil Uzi Vert like being washed something? That EP already, like, one of the, like, it has a lot of the best Uzi songs I have heard since like Eternal the Take, honestly. Maybe even like maybe Pink Tape. Like, it's been like the two. I haven't finished it, of course. This is me saying this. I haven't even finished the EP, but like, let me just check what I was listening to, because like, it's actually crazy good. The two tracks that really got me sold were Poured and 223. So I still have like 4 songs left on the EP to listen to. I'll probably do that like off air or something. But from what I'm hearing, it sounds crazy good. And now I'm low-key excited for an Uzi album. Even though I should... Okay, let's be real. Even if Uzi's quote washed, you know, we're all going to tune in for an Uzi album. But like, this is actually like... It's lifted my expectations a little bit higher. Like, for what Uzi could drop, you know, he's on his new label, Core. Even though he didn't sign, like, Iris or Molly Santana or, like, Pretty Fun, yet to be seen. But I'm excited now for, like, a Uzi project. I think it could be really good. And you know, we all like Lil Uzi. Feeling like Lil Uzi, you lying. So we all love Uzi here. I'm definitely excited to listen to some new Lil Uzi. So shout out my boy Samir. Yeah. So up next, let's just keep it on brand. Let's keep it what we've been talking about. Lil Uzi Vert, Myron, up next on 90.5 KSJS.

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0: 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Tweaking with the prices, type of shit to get the plug dropped. Caught a hater out, I'm finna take my second mugshot.
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3: 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You are still listening to the Ethernet at 7:53 p.m., almost reaching the halfway point of my little humble program on today. You just heard Babytron with Out on Bond, Yeet with Smooktober, Osama's Son with Pob, Netspan with Beach League, and of course Vax with Slayer on Race. We got like almost an hour, like an hour and 6 minutes until new music is dropping. When it gets closer to that date, we're going to go over what we've been dropping. So I kind of looked into the Destroy Lonely thing. It seems like people think he's doing a single, like the lead single for his new album. So we'll be on the lookout for that. But there is a couple more things to talk about later when it gets closer to the release date. There's definitely some new music tonight. Like I said before, I think 1300 Saint is what I'm looking forward to. Nine Vicious is supposed to do a single, maybe, possibly. We'll see. And of course, we got to talk about that one rascal, Ken Carson, always posting cartoons on his story but never dropping. So we'll see. We'll see how the night unfolds. It could be a pretty, a plentiful, a nice plentiful night of music. So we're going to find out. Up next, though, keep the music flowing. 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I don't know. Up next, Lade with Signs, only on the Ethernet and only on 90.5 KSJS.

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1: I got that 2 and I walk out that door, got some in the coupe and let off of the nose. I got some bougie holding my chopper, I got some bougie doing my chores. I got that bougie load on my Glock, I got that bougie fold on my clothes. I got

0: girl, you keeping that paper, it's out on your trail.
1: Then the leave, yeah, fish at the bleeve, yeah, fix like a gleaver, yeah, sharp as a reaver, yeah, big as a mayor, yeah, hook up and slayer, yeah, trust me to play it, yeah, I do not eat it, yeah,

0: making the news, making the news, scratching the mouth, making the news.
1: Hey, I got that Glock on the seat. Hey, next to that chop on the seat. Hey, coming too close and no tweak. Hey, coming too close and no tweak. Hey, I got some blood on my sneaks. Hey, I just shot him on a freak. Hey, I just shot him on a freak. Hey, I just shot him on a freak. I'm undefeated.
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The time is currently 8:22 on the Ethernet. On Thursday, the 6th, I believe, the 6th, yeah. Had to check the date real quick. But yeah, you're listening to the Ethernet. You're listening to KSJS. Hopefully you guys knew that by the numerous amount of times we've said KSJS on the show. But if you didn't know, we're listening to 90.5 KSJS. Listen to the Ethernet. You're listening to DJF or ETH, however you want to pronounce it. Whatever it is ETH. Yeah. But you just heard Future and Lil Keed collabing on Undefeated. I love that song. I love that song. I think the first time, actually, I don't know the first time I heard that song. I was going to go off on a tangent, but I can't remember. But anyways, before that, we had Ego Break with Who Knows, Youngboy Never Broke Again, of course, with Make No Sense. And before that, we had Two Hollis with Trauma and Baby Bartier with Each of My Pockets. Each of My Pockets. But yeah, we're like 40 minutes out from new music. The next time you guys hear my voice for an elongated period of time, we will talk about the new music dropping tonight. Maybe what we expect, you know, just everything about the new music, what I think would be the best tracks of the night, tracks, EPs, albums, whatever's coming out. But there is a lot of good music. I'm very excited. Like I said earlier in the show, it's been a while since we've had like a decent drop. Like, this is decent. If you have like 2 to 3 artists that you know that you're excited for, I think that's a pretty good night of music. So we definitely have music in store for you guys. Anyways, I just saw, I think this is something that I was talking about with Poncho, last time he was on my show. I just saw the new Spider-Man, was a Brand New Day. I saw Spider-Man Brand New Day, no spoilers. It was good. It was pretty good. I enjoyed it. A lot of the stuff was really cool. It felt like a classic, like, Spider-Man adventure. But I don't think I liked it as much as like other people. I've been seeing people say this is like the best like Spider-Man movie of like the Tom Holland, which is like, I guess like you can maybe make an argument, but I feel like that's not exactly like a high bar. You know what I mean? Like, I feel like it was a good movie. I did like mess with it. Like Punisher was cool and all that stuff, but I don't know. I feel like the way people were hyping it up, I expected it to be like way more, and it was still good. Don't get me wrong. I liked it. I thought it was really fun. But I don't know. I feel like I just didn't like it as much as other people liked it. Maybe I've just kind of fallen off of Marvel, which I have, honestly, but it did make me way more excited to watch Doomsday, Avengers Doomsday. So I'm excited for that. I'm excited to get back into Marvel. I think when I got home, I watched the Thunderbolts movie. I don't know if you guys know the Thunderbolts. I think it was last year, I think, that came out. But I was watching the Thunderbolts movie. It was okay. That honestly brought me back down. Like, okay, Marvel's still kind of mid, low-key. But Thunderbolts was just decent. I think I still have to watch Fantastic Four, which I do really love Fantastic Four, so I really hope it's not bad, because I'll be really sad if I watch Fantastic Four and it's, like, not really good. But my expectations are going to be pretty low for Marvel. Nonetheless, we will be seated for Doomsday. Or Dune's Day as well, because Dune Part 3 will drop that day too. But it's been a pretty good year for film in general. Before I watched Spider-Man, I went with my friends to watch The Odyssey. I think we were talking about this before. Really good. I love The Odyssey. And then before that, I watched Obsession at home. And I really loved Obsession. Obsession's been my favorite movie of the year, honestly. Like, I loved Obsession. I thought it was really good. Definitely lived up to the hype I've been seeing about it online. Like, it was really good. So, shout out, what's that dude's name? Something Curry? Baker? Something, something. If I'm putting those two names together. The director of that movie, really good. Very excited to see what he does next. I think he's doing another movie about, like, ghost catchers or something. So, yeah. Very excited. Yeah, we talk about film. We talk about everything on the Ethernet, if you guys didn't know. But the main thing we talk about is music. The main thing you guys want to listen to, I would assume, is music. So, music we will play. Up next, he's next up, Sofego. Off the map. Only on 90.5 KSJS.

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It's King Funk, Jesus fucking dollar, and this is the resurrection. These bitches love me, these niggas hate me, man. I'm in this bitch.

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2: 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We are less than 10 minutes away from another new music Thursday drop slash Friday, but we're on the West Coast, so it's Thursday for us. But it's 8:53. We got some songs coming up, some songs, some singles for albums, some EPs slash mixtapes is what I'm hearing, and we're going to talk about what is coming out tonight. Anyways, let's get to it. Right now I'm seeing the one I'm looking forward to personally, New Drug 2 from 1300 Saint. So all that we really know, it's like a project. I think he dropped like the cover art for it earlier on like Instagram. But I'm expecting, I think he said 6 songs. So we're looking at like a 6-song little EP project from 1300 Saint. Very excited for that. That's the main one. Wieland is dropping like a little demo like tape, like a little mixtape. I think it's called like Vices V1 is what I'm seeing, is what it's called. So if you're a Wieland fan, shout out, you guys should be excited. Besides like Underground, I heard Brent Faiyaz is dropping. I think Pusha T is also dropping a project. 03 Greedo is dropping a single. So if you guys really are messing with that, tap in. ESTG dropping some. Lil Peep, surprisingly, Lil Peep is dropping a single. And like I said before, 1900 Saint, wow, my brain is fried. 9 Vicious, gee, I saw the 9 in the, I'm so tired, sorry. 9 Vicious is dropping a single, allegedly. Let's see if he actually drops in the next 5 minutes. More singles, we're looking from Femi Guerrero. 13 Degrees is also dropping. So overall, pretty decent night of music. Like I said, I'm excited for 1300 Saint and maybe 9. And Lone is also supposed to do a single. Let's see if Lone drops a single. I don't know. And I say this literally every single show. I say this. Ken Carson cartoons, maybe, possibly. Yeah, no, I don't know. I think I'm full of, you know, sugar, honey, iced tea. So we'll see. We'll see what comes out tonight. What I do know for sure is the ones I already listed, despite like Low, 9, and Ken. So 1300 Saint, Wieland, 03 Greedo, all those guys. A lot of music coming out tonight. So there's stuff to be excited about. Yeah. Enough said. Let's get back to the music. Yeah. Up next, Zucchini, SGA, only on 90.5 KSJS.

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You're listening to the Ethernet. Just to give a quick update. Sorry for going so fast. Giving a quick update on the music that dropped tonight. No Loan. No Ken. No Nine Vicious. All we got so far is 1300 Saint, and I assume Wayland. I haven't checked, but I just checked the other artists. So, as usual, nothing. Nothing ever happens, guys. So, 1300 Saint, only thing going on. So, shout out Saint for you know, not lying to their fan base. But still a good night for music. Don't let that deter you from enjoying yourself. But up next, Nine Vicious with Riri, only on the Ethernet.

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1: 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Thursday night. And on this Thursday night, you have been listening to Xavier So Based with Patchmade, Net Spend with Nothing Like You, Nate X with Geeking Beauty, Nine Vicious with Riri, Ian with Omakase, Kels with Vendetta, Skate Star with On God, and to top off the hour, we had Apollo Red 1 with More Time. I love that song. I love More Time. I want more time. I want more time. See, we're the same. We're Free Will Twins, man. Apollo Red. I'm going to do a little story about Apollo Red. I think

0: So I have my friend hold my spot in line, and I go run, and I go check, like, who's playing. And I see Apollo Red is up there, and it's, like a handful of people in the mosh pits, like, that are actually watching. I'm like, how do they start, like, performing so early? Or I guess early relative to, like, the time they let us in. So I was just standing, like, from the where you could just see into the stadium but not actually going down to your seat. Like, I was just watching Apollo Red perform while my friend was waiting in line so I could get merch. So I had to keep running back and forth to make sure, like, we didn't reach the top of the line and stuff. So I ended up caught a couple of Apollo Red songs, which is cool. It was cool to see live. I took some videos, but I wish I could, like, fully enjoy it. But I did get some pretty cool merch. I love my little long sleeve shirt that I got for the Apollo Red show. So shout out Apollo Red. Definitely got to watch, get to a better show where I can sit down and watch, or at least, like, you know, not spectate the performance from, like, behind a curtain, you know? But nonetheless, shout out Apollo Red. We need more music. He was supposed to drop, like, the mixtape, the Apollo Red one versus the world that he dropped, like, last year, but he's dropping on streaming services this year. I don't know. He's very much like his cousin, so I wouldn't expect, you know, honesty from Apollo Red. But anyways, I digress. Almost done. Got, like, half an hour left of the show, so hope you guys have been enjoying it. I will come back to talk to you guys more, but let's play some more music. You guys are bored of me talking. I know, I'm such a chatterbox. That's why I'm on the radio. But up next, 10K, Concertina, only on 90.5 KSJS.
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Almost winding down here. I want to make a slight amendment to my previous statement. Destroy Lonely did drop a single. He dropped the single Monster for his upcoming album, Drop Dead Gorgeous. So sorry, Lone, for lying on her name. Top Floor Boss, Baby Money, Look Killa, I'm sorry for lying on her name. Destroy Lonely did drop a single, so I'm going to go tap into that real quick. But if you're still listening to the show, you guys still have like 20 minutes with me. So up next, you're going to be playing 1300 Saint with Shells, because he also dropped an EP. This is not from the EP, though. This is from his Savior Deluxe album. So without further ado, 1300 Saint, Shells, 90.5 KSJS, The Ethernet, up next.

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1: 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The time is currently 9:55, so my time here on the Ethernet is coming to a close. I hope everyone here had a great night. Have a good weekend, guys. Get outside, get some sun, drink some water, hang out with your friends, all that good stuff. Listen to music, of course. That's my main takeaway from this. Always, guys, always listen to music. 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And there's no greater joy than listening to your favorite artists and whatnot. So, with that being said, I want to leave you guys on that note. Have a good night. I'll see you guys next week. I'm going to leave you with Finesse Kid and Lancey Foe with Might Just. Peace.

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That track you just heard was Smile by E&E, which is stylized as E plus E. Off of their album, or I guess, I don't know, EP release, Smile from 2012. I'm probably going to be playing that whole release over the course of this next hour. Just, you know, sprinkled in between the other tracks. So stay tuned. I'm the Tour Boss. This is Happy Fun Joy, the show, on 90.5 KSJS San Jose. Up next, we have, I don't know, get ready for something. Enjoy.

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get cuts, slip, slip, slip, slip, slip, slip, slip, slip, slip, slip, slip, slip, slip, slip, slip, slip, slip, slip, slip, slip, slip, slip, slip, slip, slip, slip, slip, slip, slip, slip, slip, slip, slip, slip, slip, slip, slip, slip, slip, slip, slip, slip, slip, slip, slip, slip, slip, slip, slip, slip, slip, slip, slip, slip, slip, slip, slip, slip, slip, slip, slip, slip, slip, slip, slip, slip, slip, slip, slip, slip, slip, slip, slip, slip, slip, slip, slip, slip, slip, slip, slip, slip, slip, slip, slip, slip, slip, slip, slip, slip, slip, slip, slip, slip, slip, slip, slip, slip, slip, slip, slip, slip, slip, slip, slip, slip, slip, slip, slip, slip, slip, slip, slip, slip, slip, slip, slip, slip, slip, slip, slip, slip, slip, slip, sl

Donkey.

10, 11, keep on going like it's heaven. 10 past 4, yeah, I'm getting ready. 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
1: What we gon' do? 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Bought a fish, spotted bitch that got me caught up to my youth. 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Brought a knife, this a gunfight, pick a different move. Live by that chopper, you gon' die right by it too. Big girl like Oppa, we have bites and birds and two. 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I'ma live that her last nigga richer than him too. 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I can all over the product, be like proper with me too. 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Brought a knife, it's a gunfight, pick a different move. Live by that chopper, you gon' die right by it too.

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I said listen. Hey, are you listening? You're tuned into 90.5 KSJS San Jose. That song was a song that you just heard. We're listening to songs tonight. And up next is some more music, some more songs. 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
1: Don't love yesterday，我是今天的小编，今天给大家带来一则小故事，贪心的狗。

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0: 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Hey, call back.
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The number is 408-924-5757. 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Yep.

0: 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I knew back then this illegal computer sound was gonna be my call. My heart got hooked on four beats when I took this journey with Jack, Chicago, and Acid House. Now my heart is hooked forever. It's in my soul, in my veins, on my mind 24/7.
1: 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I'm here in the studio shouting out exquisite tattoos. Exquisite. These tattoos are exquisite. Head over to Exquisite Tattoos to get an exquisite tattoo. We got exquisite tattoos. We got exquisite tattoos on deck. We got 40 tattoos. We got exquisite. They're exquisite. Some of them are exquisite. The others are exquisite. We got exquisite tattoos.
2: All 40, though?
1: We got 40 exquisite tattoos. Like, you don't even know, like, you don't even know, like, how many exquisite, like, listen, listen. Listen. Can you even count that high? We got 40 tattoos, bro. 40 tattoos. 40 tattoos from they're all exquisite. They're all good. Okay, okay, okay. 90.5 KSGS. More music on the way. Yeah. Listen. 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Listen to what I have to play. You heard it here, folks. You heard it here first. 40 more.
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Fake out. Generalization. Contaminate. Discover more. 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Absurd. Money. Numbers. 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Odd. 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Fake out. Generalization. Contaminate. Discover more. June 14th, 2023. 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Money. Numbers. 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Odd. 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Abnormal.

guys come on, run around, put on our backpacks, all of our packing gear, and we're going up to the mountains. I stayed. Because it was like something that was everything that I had actually left behind.

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1: 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Mm-hmm.

Okay. Look, I should do some announcing, I guess. That song you just heard was You Smile by New Fusion. Yeah. So that's, I guess you know one of the tracks I played now. I guess you know one of them. So no more complaining. You know, I've been getting too many calls tonight where people are just complaining. So, no more complaining. Up next, we have more Creation Rebel. This is Starship Africa, Section 1. We're doing 1. We're doing Section 1. So, stay tuned, okay? You're gonna notice that the bass only comes into the right side of your ear on this, or I guess speaker. So, it's an interesting song. It bugged me at first. I was like, why is the bass only on one side? 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So you better like it too. So enjoy this bass focused entirely on the right side, entirely panned to the right side of your ear.

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I'll give some information about a certain location under panic station. 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

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This is DJ Poser, and you're with me in the pit where I play all things punk, indie, alternative, and rock, local or elsewhere. I go live every Wednesday from 7 a.m. to 11 a.m. However, I wasn't live last Wednesday, and that's because, well, partially because of the storm. I'm sure you know that we're facing a lot of rain right now, almost too much rain. I think SF is definitely submerged. Prayers out to everyone. Well, if you are in SF, prayers out to you. I know how bad it is. I literally saw a tweet where the wind was so strong, a building, like the roof literally came right off. So that's a little bit terrifying, but I hope everyone is okay. I hope you are okay. I know San Jose has seen a bit of flooding as well. I live kind of around a few creeks, the Penitencia Creek to be exact, and you know, I've never seen it so full ever. So it's kind of crazy how much rain we're getting right now. But yeah. Partially because of the storm, but also because I had caught strep throat from a New Year's Eve show at Orifice, which was not fun to deal with, but the show itself was really fun. Esper, one of our sub-rock director, actually, and a great sub-rock DJ, Esper, had played a show there, and, you know, she did great. It was fun being there. Yeah, and if you don't know Orifice, great venue, by the way, kind of just opened up. This is not being paid. I'm not being paid. Like, let me make that clear. I honestly just love going there. I've only been there once, and I will go again. I will be there on Thursday because Esper is doing another show there, so you will see me there. Great venue. I don't know. I'm just talking gibberish right now, but yeah. All right. This is my show, The Pit. Welcome. It's good to be back. Can't wait to play you more music. Have a few new songs to play this Wednesday. Yeah, stay tuned. Thanks for listening. I will see you in the next hour. Peace.

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3: That's the coolest story I've ever heard in my entire life. 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

90.5 KSGS. Welcome to the pit. I'm DJ Poser, and this is my show. I play all things punk, indie, alternative, and rock, local or elsewhere. I go live every Wednesday from 7 a.m. to 11 a.m. And this is the second hour of my show. For those who are just tuned in, hello. For those who have been tuned in, thanks for joining me this morning. Well, yeah, okay. Anyway, I'm reading this book right now called, it's right behind me actually, Fingers Crossed, How Music Saved Me From Success by the lead singer of Lush, Miki Berenyi. I think it's a Hungarian last name. I don't speak Hungarian, so apologies if I butchered that pronunciation, but I think it's really cool. I honestly really love reading music biographies. I think the last one I read was I think it's called Hunger, something with Hunger and Modern Woman. It's about I think it's about the lead guitarist from Sleater-Kinney, and forgive me, I can't really remember the title of the book. I think her name was Carrie. I'm just really fascinated with reading about the people behind the music, you know, how their lives kind of shaped the stuff that they're creating. And overall, I just need to get back onto reading, because I feel like the older I get, the less I read. And I've seen how that kind of has affected my brain a little bit. I've become really attached to my phone, which is really bad. So kind of trying to get back into reading. That's kind of my New Year's resolution right now, is to read more books this year. Very thankful that a lot of the gifts I got last year for Christmas and for my birthday are books, so I don't have to spend too much money trying to train my brain again. But all right, let's get back to the show. Thanks for tuning in, and I will see you at 9. All right, thanks.

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0: Hello, and welcome to today's lottery drawing. Good luck. 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

0: Now, this is James Brown, and you'd be surprised at the number of young people who said they want to be like James Brown. 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

Good morning, everyone. It's your host, DJ Nada, and it's currently 7:12 a.m. You're tuning in to Sugar and Spice, my Latin show, here for you every Friday mornings, usually after 6 until 10 a.m. I'm so excited to be here today. I have a lot of music, a lot of different genres, especially like upcoming artists. But earlier we heard, the last song we heard was Esperanza by Les Robbins. And then before that, we heard Soñé by Zoé from their MTV Unplugged, such masterpiece. Before that, we heard La Vida Es Fría by Jason Joshua. And then before that, we heard Corazón de Pollo by Estamos Perdidos. And then a little bit of Maná once I was able to get on. I was having a bit of difficulty getting into the studio, but point is, I'm here now, which is nice, because yeah, there's nowhere else I would rather be right now. Anyways, thank you for listening to 90.5 KSJS. 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And yeah, got a lot more stuff coming up, so stay tuned. And hopefully we see some sun later today, because it's a little cloudy. 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

0: Alrighty, everyone. It's currently 7:23, and that last song we heard was Enjambre with Mana Cardiaca. I've seen them live a few times, and they're really rad. Honestly, like, love them. If they come every year, I will go see them because it's always such a fun time. The first time I saw them, I was at Barricade. Well, like maybe two people behind the barricade, and it was really fun being in the crowd. And then earlier this year, I saw them in March, and that's a lie, I saw them in February, and I was at the top, and it was really nice to see everyone and like people watch instead of being in the crowd and not necessarily fighting for my life, but you know, just being amongst everyone. It was nice to watch it happen. But anyways, shout out Enjambre. And then before that, we heard Perritos Aguados with Acaso No Soy Suficiente Para Ti. They actually just dropped that album not too long ago, Esperanza y Soledad, and they're such a cute band. I can't tell you exactly where they're from. I know they're from Latin America, but I've tried finding like info about them, and you can find them on Instagram at Perritos Aguados. Their whole aesthetic is just dogs and puppies, and I think it's really cute. Like, it's so on par with the music. It's very, I guess you could say, bubbly. But yeah, I have some Reina Tropical coming up next. But hopefully you're tuned in and having a good time. It's 7:24 now, and you're listening to Sugar and Spice. I'm your host, DJ Nada, and I'm going to be here until 10 a.m. And I'm here every Friday mornings, actually, in case you want to stop by next week. But yeah, thank you for listening to 9.5 KSJS.
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That last song was Ya Va Pasar by Arena Tropical, and I really love that song because I feel like it's so affirming. Like, you know what, you're afraid right now, but it'll pass. And that feels very reminiscent to my first show ever. I mean, it's my first time being an honored DJ for this summer edition. I think this is like my 9th show, but 9 weeks ago, I mean, I was really new to it, so I was nervous, but I was like, okay, like, I'll settle in, I'll get the hang of it and become more comfortable. But yeah, it feels very on par. And this next song I have is Mecano with Barco a Venice.

0: I have a request tonight. 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
1: Alrighty, guys, it's currently 7:42, and that last song we heard was Declaración de Intenciones by Leax, spelled L-E-A-X. He's an artist from Chiapas, only 18 years old, but he produces, composes, interprets his own music, and he dropped his first album ever, El Torito, earlier this year in June, that celebrates folklore, música chiapaneca with the fusion of contemporary. Honestly, I find it so dope how he has such an experimental sound, but it's also very traditional. You can hear elements in his music, and honestly, like, this artist feels very refreshing to me, because the rest of his album, which might I suggest, check it out, El Torito by Leax, chef's kiss. Also very, very cool. Such a different sound than what we hear in mainstream music nowadays. Everything's very, not everything, but a lot of music is very inauthentic, I would say. But anyways, before that, we heard Incómodo by Las Eras, a little bit of post-punk, and we heard Vampira by The Sitie. And then before that, we heard Mecano, one of my favorite bands, with Barco a Venus. Only on 90.5 KSJS. 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

Good morning, everyone. It's currently 7:54 a.m. It's Friday today. It's August 7th, so that completes the first week of August. We're more than halfway through the year. And sorry if you don't want to hear that. I mean, it's kind of crazy to think how fast the months are flying by. But, I mean, we're here. We woke up today, and yeah. That last song we heard was Si Es Verdad by Martox, spelled M-A-R-T-O-X, from the release Caracol. And then before that, we heard Héroes del Silencio with Entre Dos Tierras. Yeah. I hope you guys are waking up, having a little bit of coffee. I wish I had breakfast with me right now, but honestly, as much as I never want to leave the studio, that's what I look forward to the most. Getting myself some breakfast, some coffee to wake up. But yeah, thank you so much for listening to 9.5. You're tuning into Sugar and Spice. And I have a few more hours left. I'm going to be here until 10 a.m. But then after that, we get the wonderful Denny with Oldies. If you're into that, go ahead and stick around. 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

And that last beautiful song you heard was Integra Pink with Spider-Man Piñata. Shout out to Spider-Man. I mean, honestly, I feel like, I'm gonna say it, everyone's a bandwagon. Like, where were you guys a few years ago? I'm just kidding. Nah, but I actually haven't watched the new Spider-Man movie, but all of a sudden, everyone's a Spider-Man fan. You know, like, he is a really cool superhero, but it's always like, oh, Batman. Oh, Spider-Man. It's like, okay, you guys switch up. I'm just kidding. Anyways, it's currently 8:13. We heard Integra Pink. Before that, we heard Perpetua by Shotgun, a hardcore band from Barranquilla. And then before that, we heard Mi Obsesión by Vintage Pictures. They're from San Antonio, Texas, a Chicano band. And yeah, I got a little bit more cumbia, a little bit more punk coming up. I'm here until 10 a.m. You're listening to Sugar and Spice. If you don't know me, I'm DJ Nada, and I'm here every Friday morning. If this is your first time checking out the show, thank you for tuning in. You never really know what to expect because there's a variety of genres and songs and sounds that come with the Latino umbrella. But yeah, this is my Latin show, and I hope you guys are having a good morning so far, waking up, enjoying some coffee, enjoying some breakfast. Hopefully we see some sun. I haven't really bothered to check the weather up, but I'm very comfy in my hoodie. But yeah, thank you for listening to 90.5 KSJX. The next song you're going to be listening to is Cumbia is the New Punk by Son Rompepera.

It's a night out, and you're grabbing some drinks with your friends. So you start off with a pitcher for the table, which quickly becomes two. 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Then there's a big nightcap. And lastly, it's back to the car, which, if you're buzzed, driving can result in fine, legal fees, and increased insurance rates. Nothing kills a buzzkill like getting pulled over for your buzz driving, because buzz driving is drunk driving. 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I know it's Friday. A lot of us like to go out, enjoy the weekend, enjoy time off. But if you are drinking, please don't drive. And Uber, Lyft, call someone up, carpool with someone. But yeah, don't put yourself and don't put others in danger.

Hey guys, my current band music, Por Heaven. And the last song we heard was Cuando Tú Me Quieras by Los Chicanos. Such a sweet little tune. And then before that, we heard Cumbia is the New Punk by Son Rompepera. And a little bit of Integrate Pink with Spider-Man Piñata. We got a lot more stuff coming up. It's currently 8:23 a.m. And if you're tuning in, thank you so much. We really appreciate it. I really, really appreciate it. Such a privilege to be here and be able to play these songs for you guys and uplift all of these wonderful artists that deserve so much love, so much appreciation, because their sound is just epic. But yeah, this is Sugar and Spice. I'm your host, DJ Nada. If you're not familiar with the show, it is a Latin show, so I play a variety of genres. We got cumbia, we got ska, we got a little bit of pop, rock, sometimes rap, and other sounds that I wouldn't really consider mainstream radio plays. That's the greatness of college radio. You'll hear a song that you might just not hear somewhere else. So yeah, enough yapping. I hope you're having a good Friday morning. Thank you so much for listening to 90.5 KSJS, or if you're tuning in online, ksjs.org. Shout out to anyone who's listening in the area, but also a big shout out to anyone who is outside of the area. Yeah. Happy Friday.

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2: Alrighty, this next song is by a band, a really wonderful band that... Yeah, I'm gonna just play the song. It's called Poison Berry. Check it out.

Alrighty, everyone. It's currently 8:42. You're tuning into Sugar and Spice. And I'm your host, DJ Nada. My current band music is Los Destellos, wonderful band from Peru. And the last song we heard was Pachanga by Combo Chimbita. They're a band from New York City, a Colombian band, and they've collaborated with some really big names like Bardo from Chicano Batman. They have a song called Renacer. Really, really good. But yeah, before that we heard Baila by Black Sugar, which is also a Peruvian band. They're a Latin rock band that formed in Lima, Peru in the 1970s. They have a Latin style with folk rock, as well as strong jazz and funk influences, all from the 70s. Before that, we heard Teotitlan by Los Tranquilos. And then before that, we heard Poisonberry by the Vlasics, or Zavlasics. I'm probably saying it wrong. But anyways, thank you for listening to Sugar and Spice. Thank you so much for listening to 90.5 KSJS. I got some more stuff, hopefully some more upbeat, because it is a little gloomy. And, you know, it's Friday. We can't be gloomy on a Friday. It's the weekend. I'm very excited because, you know, today's my day off. But I'm here having a fun time with you all. So, yeah. 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And I got a lot more stuff coming up for you until 10.

0: 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We are now ready to begin the test. 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Most importantly, under no circumstances should we... We were going to murder you. 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
1: Yes.

It's 8:57. My bed music is a Deodo CD I found here in the studio from 2014, which is really, really dope to think because, you know, it's Deodo. I mean, he's still around, still killing it in the electronic EDM scene. Shout out to Deodo. Before that, we heard Los Dutis with Ahora Cumbiera. And then before that, we heard Te Estoy Correteando, a new song from Latin Mafia and Fred again. Shout out to my coworker, Jenny. I know she's tuning in and she put me on with this song. So thank you so much. It is such a banger. And then before that, we heard Caribe y Sabrosura, La Jungla Remix by Marina y su Melao. Yeah. My last hour is coming up. I'm out of here at 10 a.m. You're listening to Sugar and Spice. Thank you so, so much. I'm so happy to be here, and I'm so happy if you're tuning in. Kick it with me next week, next Friday morning. And yeah, I got a lot more music, a little bit of tribal coming up, a little bit of more traditional cumbia. And yeah, happy Friday.

0: así, ir nomás, ir nomás, tus güeyes, un tren, en, este compa está enredado.
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0: Morpheus genius.
1: Now, my ultimate triumph is at hand. Prepare to be hypnotized by a song scientifically created to get stuck in your heads forever!

Alrighty guys, it is currently 9:11 and today is Friday, August 7th. You know, 1 week into August already, and I hope you guys are having a wonderful month so far, halfway through the year, which is so crazy to think about. But anyways, I'm your host, DJ Nella, and I'm actually almost out of here. I'm gone at 10, but after that you get the wonderful Denny with Oldies, if you want to stick around for that. But I'm here every Friday morning until 10 a.m. playing Latin sounds like cumbia, salsa, I have pop, rock, ska, yeah. That last song you guys heard was Karen y los Remedios with Permanencia Rebajada, the DJ Chihuahua remix. And then before that we heard Cariñito by Los Hijos del Sol. And then before that a little bit of Tribal with El Relojito Tribal by Conjunto La Primacia. I hope you guys are having a wonderful day so far. I see some sun coming out, which is always so nice, my last hour. Like, yes, I get to go out and feel the sun, but I love being in the studio. Anyways, yeah, hopefully you've had breakfast and maybe you have some fun plans to look forward to this weekend. Yesterday, I actually went to go see Zach Fox at the venue in SF, which was really awesome. It was awesome seeing him. I've seen all his sets like online. I saw him last year at Camp Flagna. It was really fun. But I saw him again and it was a much more intimate vibe. But everyone was dancing for like 2 hours straight, just, you know, standing there, bobbing back and forth. My feet did hurt. But anyways, thank you for listening to Sugar and Spice. And I hope you guys have a wonderful weekend.

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Alrighty guys, it is currently 9:23 and the last song we heard was Shakira with La Tortura featuring Alejandro Sanz. And then before that we heard Veritas Quo da Vicumbia, Daft Punk, you know, but that was by Oriela MSS. And then before that we heard Permanencia Rebajada, the DJ Chihuahua remix with Karen y Los Remedios. Yeah, I'm out of here at 10, but I will be here next week. I'm here every Friday mornings from 6 to 10 a.m. Sugar and Spice, your stop for Latin music. We got different genres, different sounds, a little bit of everything. And yeah, I'm your host, DJ Nada. I'm so happy to be here with you guys today. I'm so happy to be hearing some Hugo Ruiz with Cumbia del Mar. Reminds me a lot of the motherland, but yeah. Hopefully you guys are having a good morning so far, and hopefully you guys continue to have a great day. Thank you. 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

ultimate triumph is at hand. Prepare to be hypnotized by a song scientifically created to get stuck in your heads forever.

0: If you like that last song, that was Señorita by Adolescentes Orchestra. Before that, we heard Contigo by Trill Bands, a Mexican EDM artist. And then before that, we heard Calor Ahora by Pacman. And a little bit of cumbia with Ven Mi Amor from Son Latino.
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Alrighty, guys, it is currently 9:53, and I'm almost out of here. A little bit of lambada for you guys. The song we heard before was Beach Samba with Señor. We know. The song before was Beach Samba by Señor Jaguar. And then before that, we heard Quiero Ver by Café Tacuba. And a little bit of salsa with Adolescentes Orchestra and Grupo Mango with their songs Señorita y Acéptalo. And the last song I have for you guys is by one of my favorite groups, Los Malagueña, from their newest album. This song is called Celeste. Los Malagueña use a fusion of Huasteca with a lot of pop. So it's really cool to see how they combine their culture with their music. Anyways, I'll be here next week. Hopefully you guys stick around for Denny and some oldies. And I hope you guys have a wonderful rest of your Friday.

0: 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As a result, you may detect an occasional surface noise or volume drop due to transmission problems so common to old radio. We hope, however, that any variance in audio quality will not take away from your pleasure in listening to this, one of the all-time favorite shows.
1: Broadcasting from the top of Coyote Peak. KSJS San Jose.

0: Ah, so we got three in a row from Sherbet. We were talking about Sherbet last week. Sherbet, a group that from the in the 70s that had a lot of singles, but we didn't play a lot of them. We used to get a lot of them because we used to get our records from like Clock and KEZR and places like that. And the other stations got all these promos from Sherbet and probably other groups, and they would lay them on us. And we had a lot of things we couldn't use either from Sherbet.
1: It was one of those groups where you'd get a single from them every few weeks, and hardly any of them charted. What you heard were the three biggest charters for Sherbet. Let's talk about the English right away, because there is only one R in Sherbet. A lot of sloppy Americans call it Sherbert, and that is just a bad Americanism. It's actually pronounced Sherbet. And it's similar to the guy who says, I dropped my wallet in the laundry and it went through the wash. Well, there's no R in wash.
0: Oh, yeah, that's a good one.
1: Just as there's no R, second R in the word Sherbet. So I myself have mispronounced Sherbet as Sherbert throughout my life. I am going to endeavor to correct myself.
0: So Sherbet, okay.
1: Sherbet, yes. And early, maybe they were tired of the argument, because that last song there is actually by the Sherbs. They shortened their group name.
0: Oh, yeah, there you go.
1: They're a rock group out of Australia. Daryl Braithwaite, the lead vocalist, and one big U.S. charter. We started off with that one, Dennis. You almost recognize it. How's That?
0: Oh, yeah, there you go.
1: It's all one word, H-O-W-Z-A-T.
0: Yeah,
1: number 61 in 1976, and then they're putting out singles every few weeks that we're not playing. Finally, rechart again in the U.S. One other Hot 100 charter, I Have the Skill, which you just heard there, similar to Van Halen's Jump. Guess what, Dennis? It also peaks at number 61.
0: Oh, there you go.
1: So apparently, Sherbet is never going to get above number 61 in the U.S.
0: Yeah, I guess not.
1: And then in the middle there, an Australian hit for them. Ditto title for the Andy Kim record, Rock Me Gently. Same title, completely different song.
0: Yeah.
1: Number six in Australia in 1976. So there you have it. Three from Sherbet. And first time ever we've played them on this radio show.
0: It is. It is, because we certainly didn't play much even back in the 70s. But since I brought them up, we decided to play a few for you from them. So and pretty minor chart action for that group.
1: You were not imagining things. I also, out on the East Coast, saw a Sherbet single about every 4 weeks. And none, and MCA was really pushing them, but it just didn't happen for them in the U.S.
0: It didn't seem to, no.
1: Dennis, we got a spotlight today. Happy to say it's the 88th birthday for this gal. I'll give you a hint. Conchetta Ingolia.
0: There you go.
1: That's her real name.
0: And the Conchetta is short for Connie, just like it is with Connie Francis.
1: Okay, so that's how she got her first name, Connie. Could not stick with Angolia, so she went Stevens. Connie Stevens.
0: Yeah.
1: In our birthday spotlight, and I checked. As best I can tell, still alive and 88 years old tomorrow. And you're thinking, well, all she did was 16 Reasons. Well, Fairweather Oldies fans should know that she's also the female voice on Kooky Kooky. Lend me your comb.
0: That's right, yeah.
1: And then
0: yes, she is, yeah.
1: And then we found 16 others just like it.
0: Yeah, so it'd be kind of fun. We'll play a whole bunch of Connie Stevens music for you today. Should be kind of cool, I guess.
1: You old-time TV people will remember her as Cricket Blake on the TV show Hawaiian Eye.
0: Oh, yeah.
1: And my question was, did she become an actor, actress first, or a singer first? And it's close. She got her first movie role in 1957. And you know Warner Brothers. They're going to say, everybody that works for us also sings. And so by 1958, Connie Stevens has an album out.
0: Oh, there you go.
1: So actress first, singer second, but successful in both careers.
0: And I think, if I'm not mistaken, you'll be able to probably confirm this. I believe Hawaiian Eye was an ABC TV show.
1: That sounds about right. You know, one of those detective shows. And she was the gal, and you run in the front office, and sometimes she'd get involved in the adventures.
0: It's funny, a lot of these nighttime shows I didn't tune into, but I used to always be a big fan of daytime TV because of all the game shows, and of course they'd run promos for a lot of their new shows coming up in the fall and that kind of thing, so I managed to remember a lot of shows and network matchings, even though I didn't tune them in.
1: Yeah. She was on Hawaiian Eye 1959 through 1963, and then after that, doing the singing career, and I didn't know this, married to Eddie Fisher from 1967 to 1969.
0: Ah, one of Eddie's many wives, I guess.
1: One of many. And yeah. you youngsters might recognize the name Tracy Lee Fisher. Well, guess what? That's their daughter, Eddie Fisher, and Connie Stevens' daughter, Tracy Lee Fisher, has
0: That's
1: had
0: cool.
1: a few charters, much too new for this show.
0: Yeah, probably so, huh?
1: So she's in the spotlight, and if you think All I Know is Kooky Kooky Lemire Comb and 16 Reasons, well, then stick around, because we're going to broaden your musical horizons.
0: Yeah, I think we will. And a lot of you may not know too many Connie Stevens songs. I probably knew three or four, at least, but I didn't know a lot of these, so...
1: I will admit that probably those two are the only ones I recognize, maybe Too Young to Go Steady.
0: Yeah, why'd You Want to Make Me Cry? That's one I know pretty well.
1: Yeah, that got to number 52. Mr. Songwriter.
0: That one, too. Yeah, that's pretty good.
1: Yeah, Perry Botkin Jr. was involved with that one. That almost made the top 40.
0: Yeah, so all of those I knew. Yeah. But then the rest of them pretty much didn't know most of them. So
1: she was consistently releasing singles on the Warner Brothers label 1959 through 1966. And there is an excellent Connie Stevens Greatest Hits package out there. So if you like the stuff you hear, that's easy to get.
0: Yeah, I have something on her out of Japan. I don't know if that's the one you're talking about, but...
1: Connie Stevens, 16 Reasons. What a likely title for that best of.
0: Yeah, mine's out of Japan. I don't recall what the title is. I've had it for a long time. But
1: and it's in print on Spotify and iTunes and all that good stuff.
0: Oh, that's pretty cool.
1: What we have is a rarity. At the very end of the show, she's off Warner Brothers. She's over on the Bell label, which would become Arista. And in 1970, one of her final singles is titled Keep Growing Strong. Now, the phone dropper is... The Stylistics would get a hold of it in a couple of years after that and retitle it Betcha by Golly Wow, and it's a big hit for them.
0: Yeah, so you get to hear the original version of this song, which would be kind of fun.
1: Betcha by Golly Wow, otherwise known as Keep Growing Strong. So let's get to it. We're going to play the big ones too, Dennis. Her first big hit is in conjunction with Ed Burns. I'm not even sure if she got label credit on Kooky Kooky, but we all know it's her. Yeah. In 1959, April of 59, Ed Burns, also very hot. I think he's also on Hawaiian Eye. I'm just guessing there. He was on one of those shows.
0: Yeah.
1: The one with Ephraim Zemblis Jr., because Ephraim was always saying, Kooky, go get the car.
0: Oh, yeah, there you go.
1: And so he was the young kid who's helping out the detectives. And sure, it's a novelty now, Kooky, Kooky, Lend Me Your Comb. In 1959, number 4 on the pop charts, another phone dropper for you, Dennis. Number 30, Rhythm and Blues.
0: Ah, there you go.
1: So Ed Burns, apparently a soul brother we didn't know about.
0: Just want you to put down that comb and stop combing your hair or something like that. It's just a funny line. We'll hear that toward the end of the song.
1: So, that's Ed Burns, also an actor, doing the male voice. Connie Stevens doing the female voice. Here it comes in our spotlight. Connie Stevens, Ed Burns, Kooky Kooky, Lend Me Your Comb on 90.5 KSGS.

0: 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Or PHM.
1: Badfinger there, Baby Blue, and I'll have you know that's the U.S. single mix. Apparently, over in the U.K., it sounded slightly different.
0: Ah, a little different mix over there, huh?
1: Yeah, number 14 in the U.S. in 1972. Cool. Also in there, it was our spotlight artist, Connie Stevens. Ed Burns helping her out, and I'll correct myself right away. Ed Burns, not on Hawaiian Eye. He's on the competing detective show, 77 Sunset Strip.
0: Yeah, there you go.
1: And if you're going to say 77 Sunset Strip, you got to do the finger snaps.
0: Yeah.
1: Because that's how the theme
0: and
1: works.
0: The theme of that show was actually a hit, too. I forgot the guy's name who did it right off the top of my head, but that was definitely a hit.
1: Probably Nelson Riddle or somebody like that. But that's fascinating that they would team up, and they're both probably Warner Brothers shows, Connie Stevens from Hawaiian Eye and Ed Burns from 77 Sunset Strip, for them to duet on Kooky Kooky Lend Me Your Comb.
0: Yeah, pretty wild.
1: Yeah. Dennis, in the next set, we'll continue our birthday tribute to Connie Stevens, 88 as of tomorrow, a two-sided hit, but a darn minor two-sided hit. Apollo is the A-side, a big 105 on Music Vendor as the follow-up single to Kooky Kooky. And the B-side got some traction, too. In fact, comparable action. Why Do I Cry for Joey?
0: Yeah.
1: 108 on Music Vendor. So no cash box, no billboard action, but both sides of the single bubbling under on the Music Vendor charts, which would evolve into Record World.
0: Yeah, pretty cool stuff.
1: We'll have both of those for you, and you're going to say hi to somebody.
0: Yeah, we're going to say hi to the lovely and talented Judy from Campbell. She just called in. And
1: did she have her glasses?
0: What's that? I don't know if she had any glasses on or if she had any disguises.
1: Okay.
0: Judy in disguise with glasses, of course, we're having fun with that. But yeah, Judy called in because she had heard us play one. She tuned in a little late and heard it. Shame on her. No, I'm just kidding. I'm just kidding.
1: You're in trouble.
0: Wait, I'm just giving you a bad time, Judy.
1: Yes,
0: it's okay to tune in late.
1: Yeah.
0: Some people don't tune in at all, so she'd be happy that she tuned in at all.
1: That's right.
0: But no, she's a fun gal. I had a chance to talk to her for a couple of minutes, and she... I just thought it was interesting because she actually called and responded to our Sherbet Sherbs triple play, two by Sherbet and I think one by the Sherbs. And we never play that group normally because they didn't really have much of any success. And she thought there was a song possibly called, I think she said it was called No Turning Back.
1: Or
0: No
1: They're Turning Back.
0: I think it was No Turning Back. But yeah, she may call us and let us know exactly. She thought it might have been a hit, not on the top 40 stations, but it probably got airplay on the album rock stations. And she thought that she might have heard the song on KOME.
1: Sure.
0: And yes, indeed, that's an album rock station. And that group probably is a little more suited for AOR than they would be for Top 40. They didn't do much on the Top 40 stations. Not over here. They did pretty well in Australia, but not much hit success over here.
1: Oh.
0: As we mentioned, KOME and then maybe even KSJO, because those are the two big AOR stations for a long time. And kind of interesting that she bring up KOME because we just had an interesting change in the Bay Area, as a lot of you know, last week. For a long time, 98.5 was an album rock, kind of an album rock spot on the dial. For quite a while, it was KOME from 71 to sometime into the... I think it was 71 to 98, I believe it was. And then, it was. And then later in 98... 98.5 would change from KOME to KFOX. So album rock on that frequency for a long time. If you want to go way back, even before 71, KRPM, they did classical programming, so yeah, classical on that frequency. But it was an album rock frequency for the longest time, and now welcome to the 21st century, as it will now be your new favorite country station, or at least the owners hope so.
1: Yeah.
0: And the owners would be the owners would be kind of sore. Yeah, they blew up KFOX and they
1: classic rock.
0: Yeah, classic rock station. They blew up KFOX and they decided to move the country over there. I'm still puzzled by that move because the KFOX actually had real good numbers. This past month, they had a 5.3. That was a little higher than they normally were, but still, all through the year, from January to maybe a month or two ago, they were hanging around in the fours, and they got a 5.3. And
1: Time to call it quits.
0: Such good numbers, but they decided to blow it up. Now, those are, in the business, what we call 6-plus numbers, the overall numbers. And that
1: for AG.
2: ages.
0: Yes, for demographics. And the demographic most advertisers want is 25 to 54. So we don't know what they were doing there, but I had to think they were probably doing fairly well. All some of us could figure is maybe they felt it was more beneficial to be the only country station, which they are now. And they even were, even K-Bay was before. But they're the only country station where they would have been sharing the classic rock audience with the Bone at 107.7. So maybe they felt that was that was more profitable for them to be the only country station. 94.5, you may be saying, well, they're still playing country. Yes, they are, for a little

0: doing quite as well as the country, and they certainly weren't doing as well as KFOX. So I don't know what the thinking was there, but it'll be interesting.
1: Corporate thinking.
0: Yeah, some kind of corporate thinking. It'll be interesting to see what happens. But wow, that's interesting. After so many years of rock at 98.5, it's now country. But like I said, if you go way back, it was classical. Yeah. So yeah, there's something real different. And it was classical, it was KRPM, and it was only a kind of a part-time station. They were only on in the evenings, which is hard to imagine because everybody's on 24/7 now. But hard to imagine there was a time when some stations just had programming. Not many, but a few had programming just in the evening, and I know KRPM was like that, the classical station, and also a lot of people would be blown away to know that Coit, which we've known about for a long time, Coit at 96.5, was also at one time Kron, KRON-FM, and Kron-FM was also one of those evening stations. They'd sign on at 5 p.m., so that's just hard to imagine, but yeah, back as late as the very early 70s, we had stations that were only part-time, kind of hard to believe,
1: yeah.
0: But because it's so different now. But
1: how things change.
0: Yeah, they do.
1: I talked to Jess Julie yesterday, and she's back in town. She says, where the heck can I find a classic rock around here? And I said, well, yeah, I said, I think 107.7 is your only game in town.
0: Yeah, that's the only classic rock. So there's only one of those now, and only one country. So yeah, it would be interesting to know the thinking. I do have a friend that works over there, and he does some work for us occasionally, the engineer Mike. I'll have to maybe talk to him about it and see what he might know about it. Because I find it very interesting that they would blow up KFOX. And the funny thing was they moved KFOX to 98.5 HD2. Well,
1: oh, yeah, everybody gets that.
0: Yeah, nobody has HD radios. Except it's in a few cars, and if you're a real radio freak like I am, you knew about the Insignia radios and also the Sanjian radios. Sanjian had they've had three, and I think they're still all in the line currently. There are three HD radios that Sanjian makes if you just have to have one, and Insignia doesn't make theirs at all anymore, but Sanjian does have three of them, and I have one of those. One's a pocket radio. I don't have that one, but they do have a big one that I think I'm going to get, the U7HD. It's a big the Sanjian has this funny series they call tough boxes and lunch boxes, and they're big, they're kind of big radios, but they actually do sound pretty good, so I may pick up one of those. I don't know. I think I'm going to buy it new, which I don't like to do. I usually try to find a discount, but no one seems to be discounting them on eBay. And the good thing about buying it new is if you get it through Amazon, if it kind of sucks, I can return it. So it'll probably be okay. But that, it's funny because HD never took off, and there are only three HD radios online that we could find that we can find at all that you can even get anymore. So it's not happening. It's been around since 2003. If it's not happening now, yeah, it never will. So basically, they could have just turned KFOX off because all they did was move it to a place where no one's going to listen. Sure, you can listen to it on the internet, but you know, 5 or 10 people will do that.
1: Sure.
0: So you know, it's basically gone. But you know, if they want to kind of pretend it's still there, hey, what the heck? Be my guest. You can go to the AC2 or go to the internet, but I don't think anyone's listening anymore. They don't have any jocks. They have no commercials. It became commercial-free, but it also became jock-free. So, yeah, might be a few people digging it, but it's basically gone. No one will think about KFOX anymore.
1: Too bad.
0: I pretty much guarantee you.
1: Absolutely. That's
0: too bad, but
1: yeah.
0: just goes that way.
1: Dennis, with all this radio talk and weird oldies, it can only mean one thing. The Friday edition of Friday Flashbacks over there, my extreme left, would be the legendary Bay Area Hall of Fame pioneer, Dennis Terry.
0: And the legendary KSJS Hall of Fame guy, Ross Hartman, over on the other side of the room with some of his pioneer stuff, like Pioneer Chicken and Pioneer tape decks and whatever other pioneer stuff we can come up with.
1: Dennis, out of the break, it's back to birthday girl Connie Stevens. She'll be 88 tomorrow, and we've got a two-sided minor hit for her, Apollo, backed with Why Do I Cry for Joey? But first, a quick reminder. If a fire breaks out in your home while you're asleep, well, how will you know? Ooh. Smoke and heat build quickly, and every second will count. A working smoke alarm can alert you to the danger and mean the difference between life and death. So install and maintain a smoke alarm on every level of your home and replace that battery every year. This message is brought to you by the United States Fire Administration and 90.5 KSJS.
0: You know, it's funny we're doing that PSA and it says replace the battery every year, because we do have one old smoke detector that runs on 9-volt batteries, but now for a few years they've been doing the lithium batteries, and you don't change those and they last for about 10 years. So I guess it's kind of an outdated PSA, I guess, but that's okay.
1: I'm not surprised. It's been here about 10 years.
0: Yeah, it's been here a while, yeah. But, we have to do that. As a matter of fact, that's apparently code. You're supposed to have smoke detectors in all the bedrooms, and we

0: don't, but we're in the process of getting that taken care of.
1: Good boy. Do it all girl time.
0: Yeah, let's do that.
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0: Oh, there she is. Connie Siva's
1: yeah,
0: music.
1: Wasn't that nice?
0: Yeah, pretty cool song.
1: You probably never heard of either one, but both on the same 45. Apollo backed with Why Do I Cry for Joey, and both were bubblers on the Music Vendor charts.
0: Yeah, pretty cool stuff.
1: Yeah. And now calm down. We have her big hit, 16 Reasons, before the top of the hour, so we'll get to that.
0: Yeah, we'll get to that pretty soon. Huh?
1: Yeah, but first, you got to play that robot thing over there.
0: Ah, yes. Spot 300, eh?
2: Hello, welcome to
3: 90.5
2: SJS. Your specimen has been processed. We are now ready to begin the test. Do not submerge the device in liquid, even partially. Most importantly, under no circumstances should you... We were going to murder you. Make no further attempt to leave.
3: 90.5
2: KSJS. Lie on your stomach with your arms at your side. 3, 2, 1.

0: There it is, Son of My Father. That's one of two versions. I don't think either of them did very well. That one's by Giorgio. The other one's by Chicory. I don't think either one charted all that high. I could be wrong, but I don't believe they did.
1: Well, it depends on your opinion. Number 46 for that one there in 1972.
0: Yeah, that's higher than the other one, but yeah. Not still didn't make the 40.
1: And the label reads Giorgio as the artist, and
0: yes.
1: As later discovered, that would be Giorgio Moroder, who specialized in synthesizer work and better known for his production skills. He's the guy that produced that synthesizer song for Donna Summer, I Feel Love.
0: Yeah, and the one I know him for is was a favorite of Bob D's, and he turned me on to it. And Bob was working at the K101 at the time, and K101, as you folks remember, you may remember in the late 70s, especially like 78, 79, everybody had to try disco formats. Every radio station imaginable, it seemed, was doing a disco thing. And K101 did that, too. They did disco at night for a while. And they actually did disco full-time on their AM for a little while.
1: Oh.
0: But they were doing the disco thing, and Bob was working there. And he said, hey, you got to check out, excuse yourself, Terry. You got to check out this new, this neat Giorgio song called... Now I backed myself into a corner. What was it called? It's on the E equals MC² album. Oh, Baby Blue. So you got to check out Baby Blue. It's a very cool song. And it was a good song. And this one from Giorgio that we heard got by me, the Giorgio and the Chicory. I think they both got by me. I didn't know about Giorgio until the late 70s when he had E equals MC² album and had Baby Blue. So I, yeah. that was my first exposure to him. But then later I became familiar with The Son of My Father.
1: Well, Baby Blue was a big dance hit, did not hit the Hot 100, but that is a good one. We'll have to bring that in.
0: Yeah, I'll have to play that. It's pretty good, actually.
1: Son of My Father, one of the last examples of competing singles on the charts at the same time. Record labels were discovering if you have two competing versions, they cannibalize each other's sales, and neither one does all that well.
0: Yeah, funny to see both of these happening in the 70s.
1: Giorgio getting to number 46. They beat out the competing version, Chicory, which got to like 91, and overseas, for some reason, probably there's another Chicory group over there, overseas, Chicory was called Chicory Tip.
0: Yeah,
1: and
0: cool.
1: I do remember Giorgio. He did a lot of synthesizer work. He did a lot of soundtracks. In fact, the kind of the synthesizer sound of the movie Midnight Express was encapsulated by Giorgio's only top 40 single, Chase, which is from that movie.
0: There you go.
1: And so Giorgio Moroder, probably getting his big royalty checks for producing and composing, not so much for performing.
0: I just...
1: He was involved with several Donna Summer albums.
0: I had a funny thought. Maybe I shouldn't do it, though. I thought about calling Radio Rick on one of his request shows and requesting Giorgio with Baby Blue, but
1: that's a little new for him.
0: Yeah, I don't know if he'd like that. I mean, he does go into the late 70s. He even goes into the 80s and in the 80s some, and very occasionally he'll do a 90s cut if he thinks it's pretty good. But basically 50s to 80s, it's in the right time period, but because it's kind of a dance thing.
1: It's a dance thing.
0: It wasn't really a hit. I don't know if he'd play it or if he'd like it.
1: It was a hit overseas, I'll bet. We'll bring it in and let people decide for themselves.
0: I don't know if he's heard it before. He probably has. I don't know if very possibly he's got it, but I've never heard him play it, so I don't know if he'd want to play that one or not. But.
1: And just coincidentally, earlier in the show, we played Baby Blue, but it was by Badfinger.
0: Yeah, that's right. That's right. A ditto title. It is funny. Yeah. Yeah, the world's full of ditto titles. You could probably do weeks worth of these shows and do nothing but ditto titles because there's so many of them out there. It's amazing.
1: Yeah. Dennis, I'm very proud of you. The last set of three songs, none of them made the top 40.
0: Oh, there you go.
1: That's our kind of show.
0: Yeah, that's what we do about
1: it. Yeah, number 46 for Giorgio and Son of My Father. Before that, digging deep into the archives for that older sounding song, it was titled How Long? And it's by Darwin and the Cupids.
0: There you go.
1: We're talking number 11 on KJR Seattle in 1960.
0: Whoops, there's another ditto title. Isn't that also a title for Ace? How Long?
1: Yes, and
0: yeah,
1: even the Pointer Sisters, How Long? Bet you got a chick on the side.
0: It's amazing.
1: And led off the set with something a little newer. It was Manfred Mann's Earth Band during that period of time when you were wondering, what did they do between, Quinn the Eskimo and Blinded by the Light? Well, we heard an example of that. It was Manfred Mann's Earth Band from 1972. And Living Without You, only number 69 in the U.S.
0: I think shortly after Blinded by the Light, they had that other one that I kind of liked that was real minor, of course, I think called You Angel You.
1: Angel You,
0: yeah. That's pretty,
1: 1979,
0: pretty good.
1: That was a good one.
0: Yeah, pretty good song.
1: And Man for Man, having success in the 60s, covering Bob Dylan songs, And then Time Magazine declared that Bruce Springsteen was the new Dylan. So guess what? Manfred Mann started covering Bruce Springsteen songs, and Blinded by the Light being a Springsteen hit, and the follow-up single, Spirit in the Night, also a Springsteen song. So
0: yeah.
1: It's funny how they went that direction.
0: Yeah, the Manfred Mann, an interesting group. When you start digging into them, you find out just how much cover stuff they did, quite a bit.
1: And one of those groups where Manfred Mann's not the lead singer. He founded the group, but a variety of lead singers in that group.
0: Yeah, that's true. There have been a few different ones, yeah.
1: Dennis, we have got more. Well, okay, to make up for those obscurities, we got a massive hit out of the break because it comes from our birthday girl, Connie Stevens, who will be 88 tomorrow. Yeah. And the big one, the big solo hit for her, 16 Reasons.
0: Yeah.
1: Not only number 3 on the pop charts, one of her few charters, I think her only charters in the UK were Kooky Kooky and 16 Reasons, which got to number 9 in the UK. And guess what? Phone dropper time. Number 10, Rhythm and Blues for Connie Stevens, 16 Reasons. So get that soul sister and Afro rig.
0: I guess we could do that if she'll let us.
1: Yeah. So 16 Reasons. And while we're at it, we'll play the follow-up single that is mildly disappointing, I guess, if you have a top 10 hit. Too Young to Go Steady. That's one that's fairly memorable. Only number 71 on the weekly charts.
0: Yeah, that's another theme that we threatened to do, and maybe we'll do it someday because it would take a little bit of work. But
1: that's the problem.
0: Do a whole show of songs that white records that hit the R&B charts. Boy, there were a lot of those because the R&B charts were kind of misaligned for a while, and they were pulling too many. They were
1: basing them on top 40 stations that leaned R&B, because they only leaned R&B, you'd get Connie Stevens, Paul Anka, and Frankie Avalon all on the R&B charts.
0: I was going to say polled, but that's not the right word because they didn't poll stations. They actually would get reports from stations as to what they were playing, and they were actually contacting too many, as Ross said, too many top 40 stations that really were not playing much R&B, and so he had a lot of white records on the R&B charts early on. So it's kind of amusing, actually.
1: That's the special I'm probably next going to do because it's just a matter of flipping through the R&B book and saying, "Boy, that's a weird one. Let's do that," and a whole show of white artists on the R&B charts, mostly late 50s, early 60s.
0: Yeah, it was a fun time when that used to happen quite a bit.
1: Finally, Billboard threw up their hands and said, "This is ridiculous. We're canceling the R&B charts." And for about a year and a half in the early 60s, there were no rhythm and blues charts.
0: Yeah, it was right around the beginning of the mid-60s that were, and then they came back and they were revamped. I think it worked out a lot better.
1: It worked out a lot better. The only white guys on the charts after that were Casey and the Sunshine Band and one explosive example, because they're the New Jackson 5, that kiddie-sounding group, the Osmonds, Apple, because, hey, it sounds like the Jacksons to me. Let's play it. And then they made a mistake of releasing a picture sleeve, and we never heard the Osmonds again on R&B stations.
0: Yeah, that's pretty funny.
1: So, Dennis, out of the break, 16 Reasons, Too Young to Go Steady, but first a quick reminder.
0: All right.
1: Did you know that KSJS is your one-stop shop for Spartan Athletics? 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
0: Something like that. I'm supposed to reach over here and play this thing, I think.
1: Yes, you are.
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0: And the Bay Area weather, well, as you might have guessed, it's going to be pretty nice. As a matter of fact, hot. That's right, hot. And which is nice for a lot of people. Yeah, it's going to be hot, and it's going to heat up a little more. The weekend will be, tomorrow it'll be a little hotter than today, and Sunday even a little hotter than tomorrow. So a hot weekend in store. Then as we work into next week, we start to go down a little bit. When I say hot, highs in the upper 80s and low to mid 90s probably over the weekend. Some places are going to get near 100 or just over 100, but I don't think we'll get quite that high down here. And then the beginning of the week, we'll kind of work our way back to seasonal norms. That's right. And overnight lows will be pretty much in the 60s. Right now,
1: 72.
0: We've got 72 KSJS beautiful degrees outside.
3: Serving the entire South Bay, this is KSJS San Jose.

0: Yeah, a little doo-wop sound from the Rivieras. No, not the same Rivieras that did California Sun. There were multiple groups called the Rivieras, and that was an earlier group doing a lot of doo-wop stuff. That was, of course, their rendition of Moonlight. Moonlight Cocktails. Yeah, there you go.
1: And that one, Bubbled Under, number 103 in 1960. They liked covering the Glenn Miller stuff because their highest charter is Moonlight Serenade, also a Glenn Miller hit, number 47 in 1959. They were like a doo-wop band out of New Jersey, I think it was, and they're on the co-ed label. We're talking 1958 through 1960.
0: Same label that good old Trade Martin was on.
1: Then they break up, and I guess they lose control of their name because now here comes this teen rock and roll band in 1964, completely different band, completely different sound. They're also called the Rivieras, and they do a big hit called California Sun.
0: Yeah, yeah, a whole different group, right? That was kind of interesting. Pretty different sound, as you just mentioned.
1: That's, and I got to imagine the doo-wop fans who see California Sun say, oh, I didn't know they put out a new single, and they're expecting doo-wop, and then they fall off their chairs when they hear California Sun.
0: Yeah, that is funny. Whoever owned the naming rights to Rivieras, I don't know how they kind of let that fall between the cracks and let another whole group with the same name come along.
1: You'll like this, Dennis. California Sun was on the Riviera label.
0: Oh, my gosh.
1: And that single, Riviera 1401, so I'm thinking that was the first single on the Riviera
0: label. Yeah, it probably was.
1: Then the follow-up single, Little Donna, Let's Have a Party, both sides, Riviera 1402, and then their final Hot 100 charter, also all in 1964, their cover of Rockin' Robin, guess what? Riviera 1403.
0: Oh, yeah, so I guess they have their own label, sounds like it.
1: So keep that in
0: mind. But it's amazing, somebody someone having their own label, they sure did have one big hit out of it.
1: They sure did, top five. That's hard to do with your tiny little own label.
0: Yeah, usually is, yeah.
1: So now you know something new, and I barely knew it myself. 50s Rivieras, that's a doo-wop band. 60s Rivieras, that's going to be a teen rock and roll band.
0: Yeah, and I, of course, I've heard both groups before, and I knew they were different groups, but I don't think I knew about the Riviera label.
1: Yeah.
0: And that's kind of surprising that they had such a huge hit, because when you had your own small label, you usually can't get the distribution that you need and promotion, so it's kind of tough.
1: Absolutely.
0: So they did pretty well with that one.
1: I should squint at the label. I think it was an independent, not distributed by Warner Brothers or somebody big.
0: Yeah, that's true. Yeah, that would make a difference probably if it was.
1: Welcome, welcome. It is the Friday Flashback Show. We should introduce ourselves more than once an hour or once a show, but we'll do it now anyway. Over on my extreme left, both physically and politically, would be the Bay Area Radio Hall of Fame pioneer, Dennis Terry.
0: And the KSJS pioneer, KSJS pioneer from the KSJS Hall of Fame or Wall of Fame or something of fame.
1: Something.
0: And that would be Ross Hartman over on the other side of the room.
1: Yeah. And Connie Stevens in our birthday spotlight. She'll be 88 tomorrow.
0: She's certainly in the rock and roll. Well, she's probably not. I was going to say she's certainly in the Rock and Roll Hall of Fame. She probably actually isn't, so I shouldn't say that. Yeah. She's in our Rock and Roll Hall of Fame. The actual Rock and Roll Hall of Fame out of Cleveland, I don't know that they would put someone in like Connie Stevens, even though they should.
1: Probably not. They should.
0: They probably won't, yeah.
1: Yeah.
0: Only that little Hall of Fame is a little weird.
1: Yeah, well, it's for the longest time, the editor of Rolling Stone magazine, John Werner, had yes or no clearance on all Hall of Fame members because he, helped fund the Hall of Fame. Now he's out of the picture, but apparently, it's still somewhat political.
0: Yeah, it seems to be. Yeah, and they're not going to go for a real pop sounding artist like that.
1: That's right. We need a pop Hall of Fame.
0: Yeah, even though they should, because she certainly was on the top 40 stations. But as I've always said, too, it's funny how rock and roll took on two different definitions. Rock and roll was the kind of stuff you hear on this show in the early days, the Bill Haley forward, all that rock and roll stuff. Then somehow the term rock and roll seemed to leave top 40 and move its way over to AOR. Don't know how that happened or when, but I guess it was sort of a gradual transition. But rock and roll became the term for all the AOR people after the top 40 people had it for a while.
1: At my mobile DJ events, receptions for bride and grooms or whatever, a guy will come up and he'll say, "Hey man, play some rock and roll," and I say, "Well, is that Bill Haley or is that Van Halen?"
0: Yeah.
1: Make up your mind.
0: Want to hear Chiffon's record?
1: Yeah. Back then we called it rock and roll.
0: Yeah, that's what I mean. It's rock and roll's had two different definitions. I guess it's like the word gay and other words and terms that we can think of. It's funny, you could probably do a whole pretty good group of those words and terms that have changed definitions over the years. Pretty interesting. Absolutely.
1: Yeah. Oh, and by the way, we did hear the big one from our birthday girl, 16 Reasons by Connie Stevens, and the follow-up single, Too Young to Go Steady.
0: Yeah, yeah.
1: And that gets us up to date. Too Young.
0: Yeah, Too Young to Go City. That's what you don't hear real often. That's a pretty good one, though.
1: Yeah. And let's get right back to it. Connie Stevens, 88 tomorrow. We've got an even more minor one, if that's possible, than Too Young to Go Steady, and that is Make Believe Lover. Regional chart action only, Dennis, number 4 on WHIL out of Boston, Massachusetts.
0: Boy, I swear I remember Make Believe Lover by someone else, but I can't think of who it is.
1: You talk for 8 seconds, and I'll look it up.
0: We always talk about all these Ditto titles, and Make Believe Lover sounds like something from later in the rock era.
1: Well, it's certainly a good title.
0: Yeah, but I could be wrong, but it seemed like I remembered another Make Believe Lover.
1: As far as the Hot 100 is concerned, it's Make Believe by Wind.
0: Yeah.
1: And then Make Believe It's Your First Time, Bobby Vinton.
0: Yeah.
1: In 1982.
0: So no Make Believe Lover, I guess.
1: Make Believe Wedding, that's by the Castells.
0: Oh, there you go.
1: But that doesn't mean it doesn't exist. It just didn't make the Hot 100.
0: Make Believe Wedding. Boy, that's a Castells record you never hear much. We'll have to maybe play that one in the next few weeks.
1: All right, I'll pencil that in.
0: Because that's definitely a Castells. You usually hear So This Is Love or Sacred, but you don't hear too much else by them.
1: Time for a Castell spotlight.
0: Yeah, it probably is, yeah.
1: Yeah. All right, so let's get to it. Let's find out about this mysterious make-believe lover. It's Connie Stevens. It's courtesy of 90.5 KSJ.

0: Well, that's a version that you don't hear too often, that Look for a Star. I think the best-known version, Look for a Star, kind of interesting because there were four charted versions of that song, all right around the same time in 1960. The best-known version is probably by a guy named Gary Miles. There was also a Gary Mills version, which I don't think was quite as good, and I don't think it charted quite as high, but Gary, it was Gary Miles, like I said, the best-known one. There was Gary Mills, and there was a guy named Dean Holly, who also did a version of that one. I think his might have got the number 32. I don't have the book right in front of me. But Dean Holly's charted. And the one you heard there just charted at number 19. The only one of the of those four versions that is an instrumental version from Billy Vaughn. Yeah, Billy Vaughn and Look for a Star. So that was a popular song in 1916. Still, that was still a time when a lot of times you'd have songs come out by various artists. There'd be several artists that would all compete. And, you know, a lot of times none of them would do that well. Sometimes one would do pretty well and the others wouldn't do well. But it's usually something like that. One or none did very well, where I think if they hadn't done all that, you only had, you know, one version of some of those songs, they would have probably done better. But some songs, I think, didn't do too well by anyone because there were so many versions. Sometimes you have four or five versions of a song, and they just that just doesn't work too well. But, yeah, interesting one, Look for a Star. That was the Billy Vaughn version. It actually did pretty well, yet it was a top 20 song. And it's the instrumental version that you almost never hear anymore now. It is about 20 past the hour of 11, maybe 21. Let's check. Yeah, I'd say it's coming up on 21 now, past 11. And that means that Ross is in the KSJS other room. And believe it or not, I don't have all my controls in the correct configuration. But we will solve that problem. And I think we got everything now. So let's see if we can get Ross, get that feed from the other studio. Ross is over there, and if I've done everything right, we'll be able to hear him. Ross, what's happening in the Mike Adams Lounge? Anything good going on over there on a Friday?
1: Hey there, Dennis. Here I am in the Mike Adams Lounge.
0: There you are.
1: Getting an education on Connie Stevens.
0: Yeah, me too.
1: She'll be 88 tomorrow. And all I really knew her for was Cookie Cookie, Lend Me Your Comb, and 16 Reasons.
0: Well, oh, there you go.
1: Played both of those.
0: Yes.
1: And now you got a whole bunch of lesser-known singles of hers, so I'm getting a musical education. In the next set, a couple of early 60s singles for her that I'm not sure if I've ever heard them before or not. If you don't, somebody else will. That's a minor hit.
0: I haven't heard that one.
1: On KEWB. And the follow-up single, Why'd You Wanna Make Me Cry?
0: I know
1: that's
0: that one.
1: One I almost recognize. A number 52 record nationally in 1962.
0: All right.
1: That's a couple from actress-singer Connie Stevens, birthday girl. She's up in a sec, but first a quick reminder.
0: All right, what do you got?
1: Are you or someone you know experiencing food insecurity? 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

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About 28 past the hour of 11 o'clock, and let's see, what have we got for you? Well, we do have some more Connie Stevens, but not quite yet. Let's go over here and check this out. Connie Stevens is called No from 90.5 FM. It's actually Dodie Stevens. No.

Yeah, there she is. Dodie Stevenson, no, that was number 73 record for her in 1960, by golly. And we got about 11:30, 11:31, actually. And let's take a listen now to another Stevens, Connie.

There you have the Fleetwoods and Run Around from 90.5 FM. And a couple from Connie Stevens before that. Why'd You Want to Make Me Cry? That was from March of 62, number 52 on the charts nationally. And the first half.

If you don't, somebody else will. Just a regional hit, but it was pretty big here in the Bay Area. Number 19 on Cube, KEWB, in August of 61. So there you go. A couple of good Connie Stevens songs for you. And let's see. We'll get back to Connie Stevens in a little while. But right now, why don't we go over to CD number 2 and see what the heck we got, huh? I'm leaving it all up to you, baby.

0: I'm leaving it all up to you. That's Donnie and Marie, of course, for you from 90.5 FM KSJS. The Terry radio thing happening. 21 in front of the hour of, 12? Yeah, 21 in front of 12. And I have a message for you, a little cute little promotional announcement. So let's go ahead and take a listen to that now. Oh, I guess we're not.
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1: Ew, like, oh my gosh, what was that? It wasn't no KSJS, cuz. Here at 90.5 KSJS San Jose, we keep fresh needles on that wicked, wicked wax. Mm-hmm. That's right, 24 hours a day, 7 days a week, 365 days a year, nonstop. Hey man, you better give me back my needle or somebody get hurt up in here. I always keep my needles clean because by sharing them, you might get some disease, herpes, HIV. I know you don't want that. So keep the dial locked on 90.5 KSJS San Jose Ground Zero Radio.

What You Gonna Do? That's pretty cool. And you never hear that one much. That is an instrumental from Nat Cole. That's pretty unusual because, you know, most of the time you hear Nat Cole, it's virtually always a vocal, but an instrumental that time from Nat Cole. What You Gonna Do? Number 92 on the pop charts, but it did a lot better on the R&B side, number 15. Well, it's hardly an R&B sounding song, but hey, we told you how those R&B charts were a little funky in those early days, so there you go. That's another example of it, I guess. Let's see. Let's go over here to CD. Let's go back to CD1 and see what we got. What the heck?

Don't throw away those teardrops, the title of that one from Frankie Avalon from 90.5 FM KSJS. How about a song from a guy that I'd have to say we didn't hear from him much at all over the years. The next guy coming up, that would be Tommy Zhang, Z as in zebra, Z-A-N-G. Tommy Zhang, and this was a minor one on WARL in Arlington out of 1968.

0: There he is, Tommy Zhang, doing that Beck Owens tune, Under Your Spell, again. And that one, like I said, a very minor one, number five on Whirl, or Whirl, I guess, Whirl, for Arlington, West Virginia. Arlington, West Virginia? I think that's right. I'll check it. I think it's either Virginia or West Virginia. I think it's West Virginia. Arlington. And number five record there, but it wasn't very big many other places, but it was pretty big in Arlington. Pretty cool. Under Your Spell again. It was a pretty good version, but it just didn't make it too big. Buck Owens are the best known version of that, I guess. And I think there was maybe another one on the pop charts that did better than Tommy Zhang. I just can't think of which one it is right at the moment. I do believe there's someone that, you know, had success with it on the pop charts other than Buck Owens, who had success with it on the countryside. It is the DT mess, and let's see, what have we got going? We got about 11 minutes, 11? Okay, just about 10 before the hour of 12 noon, and that means it is time for me to play this for you.
1: Packers! Vikings!
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0: All right there, old buddy. And don't forget to check out Celluloid Dreams every Monday from 5 until 6 right in front of Miss Cat's Cradle. Miss Cat does her Cat's Cradle thing from 6 to 10, but right before it is Celluloid Dreams with my buddies Tim and Larry, and they'll bring you a pretty neat show. If you're into movies, they interview a lot of interesting actors and producers and directors, and you hear all about some of the latest movies that have come out, you know, from those actors and producers and directors, and they'll tell you some interesting behind-the-scenes type stories, a lot of good interviews. Sometimes they even go into the archives and bring you some older interviews, and they bring in Peter Canavesi, and he has a review on all of the latest films that have come out, which ones are the hot ones you should go check out, and which ones you can kind of just settle back and wait for the download. So you'll hear about some of the latest movies from Peter. So it's a pretty cool show. Celluloid Dreams, check it out every Monday, 5 to 6, right in front of the Cat's Cradle, right here from 90.5 FM KSJS. And the weather, well, in a few words, it's basically going to be pretty nice, warm over the weekend. In fact, hotter tomorrow than today, and maybe even a little hotter on Sunday. Then that means highs up into the 90s. But we'll probably reverse our way back to seasonal norms about the first half of next week, which will be a little warmer back down into the 80s. For daytime highs, and overnight lows will be in the low 60s for the most part. And right now we've got 74 KSJS degrees. It's

There he is, Sammy Cooke at 4 minutes before 12 with one that you don't get to hear very often, Teenage Sonata. That was his first single on RCA, and it didn't do too well. Only got to number 50 in 1960. That's why you don't hear that one too often, certainly. But a pretty good one, Teenage Sonata. That's one that, like I said, that we play once in a while. We don't even play it that often. We haven't played that in quite a while. But a pretty good one, Teenage Sonata. Hope you like that. And it's time for a couple of Connie Stevens songs. How about starting off with Mr. Songwriter, 90.5 FM?

Oh, yeah. A couple of good Connie Stevens songs. Hey, Good Looking. That got to 104 in October of 62. Pretty good version of that song, but it didn't do very well on the charts, unfortunately. And Mr. Songwriter in July of 62. That gets to number 43. So there you go. A couple more Connie Stevens songs for you right here from 90.5 FM KSJS, your Terry Radio Affair on a Friday, by golly. How about some Marv Johnson music on the radio right now, huh?

0: I love the way you love Marv Johnson music for you on the Terry program. It is just a few minutes past 12, or a few minutes into the lunch hour, by golly, and not many, but only about, what, two? Let's see. Yeah, about 2.5 minutes into the lunch hour. I don't have any lunch down here today. I'll have my lunch later on today, or dinner. A lot of times I just do one meal a day. It'll probably be a lunch-dinner kind of thing later this afternoon, early this evening, something like that. Go out with Miss Cat, or maybe go out with Rock and Ross. I'm not sure what's going to happen. We'll figure it all out, but I'll do my one big meal of the day. It is a pretty cool Friday, though, pretty nice Friday, and it's not real hot yet. We're only in the 70s. I mentioned to you a few minutes ago, we got 74 degrees. Actually, I checked that it's actually dropped down a degree of all things, 73. But, yeah, it's pretty nice outside right now. It's supposed to get a bit hotter later on, but right now, pretty pleasant at 73, so you can go out there and have a pretty good time without getting too overheated, I guess. Let's get back into the music on the Terry program.
1: You give your hand to me.
0: Lenny Welch.

Bo Donaldson and his Haywoods. Bo Donaldson and his cute little Haywoods. That's right. Who do you think you are? Pretty good song, number 15 on the pop charts in 74. It is the DT Radio Mess. We're having a pretty good time down here. We are playing all these neat songs in the 50s, 60s, and 70s. In fact, it's actually time for our spotlight artist again. Let's hear a couple more from Connie Stevens.

Connie Stevens, a couple of good ones from her. That's the B side of the record, A Girl Never Knows. That's a hitbound record on WLAN in Lancaster, Pennsylvania. WLAN had that as a hitbound, one of their picks to click, he tried to say. And that was in the March of 64. And the A side, that was, they called They're Jealous of Me. That's number 28 on Cutie, KUTY, down in Palmdale. And number 28 record at that station in March of 64. So there you go. A couple of good ones from Connie Stevens on the Terry program. And let's see. I think we're supposed to go over here and check this out.

0: And that's Bobby Rydell with Little Bitty Girl, Big World, number 19 in 1960 for him. Here's Jim Stafford on the radio.
1: Name of this song is The Wildwood Flower. Now, The Wildwood Flower is an old country classic. It's gained a whole new popularity. The song isn't any more popular, but the flower's doing real good. The Wildwood Flower grew wild on the farm, and we never knowed what it was called. Some said it's a flower, and some said it's a weed. I didn't give it much thought. One day I was out there talking to my brother, and I reached down for a weed to chew on. Things got fuzzy and things got blurry, and then everything was gone. Didn't know what happened, but I knew it beat the hell out of sniffing burlap. I come to, and my brother was there, and he said, "What's wrong with your eyes?" I said, "I don't know. I was chewing on a weed." He said, "Well, let me give it a try." Spent the rest of that day and most of that night trying to find my brother Bill. Caught up with him about 6 o'clock the next morning, naked, singing on the windmill. He said he flew up there. I had to fly out and get him down. He's about half crazy. The very next day, we picked a bunch of them weeds and we put them in the sun to dry. Then we mashed them up and we cleaned them off. Put them in the corn cob pie. Smoking them wildwood flowers got to be a habit. We never seen no harm. Oh, we thought it was kind of handy. Take a trip and never leave the farm. They go puff that wildwood weed. Next thing you know, you're just wandering around behind the little animals. All good things got to come to an end. It's the same with the wildwood weeds. One day this fella from Washington come by and spied them and turned white as a sheet. And he dug and he burned and he dug and he killed all our cute little weeds. And then he drove away. We just smiled and waved, sitting there on that sack of seeds. Y'all come back now, you hear?
0: Y'all come back, now you hear? All right, good stuff from Jim Stafford singing all about the Wildwood Weed. That was a pretty big record, actually, number 7 record for him in 1974. It's amazing how little you hear that one anymore, considering it was a top 10. But that often happens with novelty. You know, it can be quite big, but it runs its course pretty quickly. It's current, and then it just kind of falls into kind of an oldie file that never gets dug into very much, if you know what I mean. But and not just that song, but a lot of novelty songs. That's what ends up happening. 21 minutes after the hour of 12 noon, 21 minutes into the lunchtime hour. And we'll be here for a while yet, for almost 2 hours. Not quite, a little over one and a half hours, I guess, actually. A little over an hour and a half. So we got a lot of neat stuff for you. A whole bunch of Connie Stevens songs still to come. Not to mention other cool stuff. 21 past the hour, and let's see. I've got Ross. Yeah, I think he's ready to go. I got Ross over in the KSJS other room, better known as the Mike Adams Lounge. I think he's ready to go over there. But just in case he isn't, let me get this other message ready first, and we'll do that, and then I'll make sure that he's ready to go.
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0: All right there, old buddy. And Ross is ready to go over in the other room. He lets me know. So, Ross, what's happening over there? Anything good going on in the Terry Hackney Memorial Lounge?
5: Hey there, Dennis. Got my thing set up. Good for you.
0: Yeah, we sure do.
5: I'm over in Mike Adams Lounge getting an education on birthday girl Connie Stevens.
0: Yeah, yeah.
5: She'll be 88 tomorrow. In addition to acting, she had a good little career on the Warner Brothers label.
0: Huh.
5: We know a couple of her big hits, but you're playing some of the minor ones I haven't
0: heard
5: before. For example, in the next set, Now That You've Gone, number 53 in 1965. That'll be Connie Stevens in the next set. But first, a quick reminder.
0: All right, what do you got?
5: Do you know what to do if there's an emergency situation? Says there's an earthquake, medical injury, or fire.
0: Run fast.
5: Well, emergency response may be contacted by simply dialing 911. 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This message is brought to you by 90.5 KSJS.

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1: Oh, that's Bo Diddley singing about Roadrunner, number 75 for him on the pop charts in 1960, number 20 on the R&B side. Yeah, Bo Diddley doing Roadrunner. How about some Jimmy Buffett? This is a good one. I always did like this one. I think it only got to number 32 on the charts. It's called Come Monday out of 74 right here on 90.5 KSJS.

0: And there you have music from none other than Connie Stevens. And now that you've gone, our spotlight artist for today, right here on the Terry program, DT in your ears, of course. And let's see, I'm supposed to play a message for you here. I got to punch it into my machine. And let's see what we got.
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4: 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Hello. 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
5: Yeah, it's on, Mr. Cipriano. 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
5: 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Screw it. 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

Girl.

0: that's a good one from Marty Robbins, 7 minutes in front of 1 o'clock. That's a good one. Saddle Tramp, that's a B-side. They call it Cashbox calls it a tag-along B-side. I happen to remember because my dad had the single one as a kid. That's the B-side of Big Iron. And yeah, it's a good one. They're both good. Big Iron's a great song. And Saddle Tramp, a good one too. And, of course, El Paso's obviously a huge one for him. And the B-side of that was good, too, a song called Running Gun. But, yeah, it's Marty Robbins there in Saddle Tramp. Hope you like that one. Six before the hour, it is the DT Radio Mess, as I mentioned. And let's see. I'm supposed to play a message for you, so I will put that into my machine, and we'll take a listen.
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0: It is so easy, I guess. At least she says it is. I'll take her word for it. It is the DT Radio Mess, and let's see, I'm supposed to tell you about the Cat's Cradle. Well, that's a fun program, and that will come your way Monday night at 6 o'clock here, right after Celluloid Dreams. Miss Cat and her Cat's Cradle, she'll play some of the latest releases for you from the jazz world, and she'll play some cool jazz classics, and she's got her Power Hour at 9 o'clock, so all that stuff coming up. The Power Hour at 9, as I was mentioning, along with all that cool jazz. So you got to check it out. Miss Cat's Cradle, Miss Cat doing the Cat's Cradle, Monday night, 6 to 10. Don't be a goof off. Check it out right here at 90.5 FM. And the Bay Area weather, well, it's actually going to be pretty decent for the next few days. Warm, maybe hot actually would be a better word for it. It's going to be hot for the next several days. Hot over the weekend, hotter tomorrow than today, and Sunday maybe even a little hotter yet. Then the first half of next week will start to cool off a little bit and get back to more seasonal norms. And I'll be seeing him later today, by the way, seasonal norm. And let's see, what else can I tell you? And those are the daytime highs. You expect daytime highs for the next few days, pretty much in the 90s, the upper 80s, low to mid 90s. And overnight lows will be in the 60s. So it's going to be warm for the next few days. And right now we've got 76 KSJS degrees. And let's have my buddy Bob Daniels break the radio station.
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1: Yeah, baby. Brenda Lee singing about Sweet Nothings. And Connie Stevens singing a song called Something Beautiful. I think it was the title of the previous one, Something Beautiful. That was number 30 on KJR in Seattle in 1965. So there you go. A couple of good artists, good female artists, back-to-back right here on 90.5 FM KSJS. 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

Oh, yeah, you betcha. That's typically an album rock group, Mahogany Rush, and that was their only top 40 charter and barely charted at number 94 on Record World 88 on Cashbox. A new rock and roll, yeah, Mahogany Rush. We know them, I think, best for bringing us a lot of album rock music that the album rock stations played. That's why you didn't hear them on top 40 too often, but that was their only venture into the top 40 realm, as it were. DT, in your ears, and let's see. Let's go over here and see what we got. I think it's the Commodores. My buddy Jay Parker interviews to call them the Commodores. The Commodores there, and Machine Gun at 90.5 FM.

An interesting song. It's called All Alone in My Room. No, not All Alone, just Alone. Alone in My Room. And Connie Stevens was the first half of that double dip. You heard Connie's version. And that one there was Verdell Smith. It was not a very big hit for either of them. I believe Connie covered Verdell. And Verdell Smith, she didn't have any big hits, but her biggest hit, which I think only got to number 39, was Tar and Cement. And that was even a lesser hit for Verdell Smith. Alone in My Room, and Connie Stevens doing the same song. So that we give you both the versions of an obscure song. Yeah, two obscurities. Obscure for each artist. Neither of them charted all that high, but pretty fun little song. Nevertheless, anyway, Alone in My Room, pretty good stuff. It is the DT Radio Extravaganza, and let's see. We've got, 16 minutes past 1 o'clock. We have time for one or two more songs before we get to the break, so let's do this one. Little Righteous Brothers music, taking us on a trip to rock and roll heaven. Pretty good song out of 1974 for the Righteous Guys.

0: Oh, that's a good one. Righteous Brothers and Rock and Roll Heaven from 90.5 FM KSJS. The Terry thing going on for Friday, and I've got Ross in the KSJS other room, the Mike Adams Lounge. Ross, what's going on over there, old buddy?
1: Hey there, Dennis. Here I am over in the Mike Adams Lounge.
0: Yeah, there you are.
1: We're still winding our way through Connie Stevens's career.
0: Yes, we are.
1: Going to be 88 tomorrow, still acting, still singing.
0: Yeah, pretty
1: and,
0: cool.
1: And still alive. And we've got a song of hers, a single of hers later in her career that we have never played before because I just added it to the database this week. And that is a later Connie Stevens single titled Most of All. A non-charting A-side on the Warner Brothers label. It's from July 1966.
0: That'd be pretty cool.
1: And that is in the next set. But first, a quick reminder.
0: All right, what do you got?
1: Connexion to Community is a San Jose nonprofit organization that has been providing services to families who are in need for over 35 years. 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
3: You looking for a little more variety? Well, look no further.

That's right. That's ABBA, but not the version that you're used to, not the English version of Waterloo, but rather a bilingual version, a combination of Swedish and French. Yeah, pretty interesting version of Waterloo from ABBA. And Just One Time, Don Gibson before that. That was 29 on the pop charts, and take away a 9, then it becomes number 2 on the country charts. So there you go. That's what you've heard over the last few minutes. Yeah, pretty interesting ABBA thing with Waterloo. Pretty fun to hear a version that is not in English and that is kind of a dual language thing like that. Pretty cool stuff. Coming up on 1:30, coming up on the bottom of the hour, that means it's time for some more Connie Stevens music. We have another Connie Stevens song for you, and let's take a listen to it now. What the heck, huh?

Well, there's Connie Stevens with a song called Most of All. Not the same song that B.J. Thomas did. B.J. Thomas had a song called Most of All also, but that was, again, one of those ditto titles. But there you go, Most of All, a non-charting single for her, I believe, on the Warner Brothers label. The DT Radio Mess continues with this.

that's Dee Clark doing At My Front Door. You don't hear that version too often. That was a pretty minor one, only number 56 in 1960, but a pretty cool version of At My Front Door from Dee Clark right here on 90.5 FM. Your Terry thing for just a few more minutes till Somerset comes in here at 2 o'clock. 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

And we have a little AM on the FM, a little Anne Murray on the FM with You Won't See Me, Anne Murray covering the Beatles, you betcha. Anne Murray out of Canada, of course. 22 and a half minutes before the hour of 2 o'clock, and let's hear some.

0: Buster Brown with Fannie Mae right here from 90.5 FM KSJS. We got about, 19, almost 19 in front of the hour at 2 o'clock. And let's see, I've got promo number 308 to play for you, I do believe. Let's check this out.
1: Hello. Hello.
0: Hey, buddy.
1: Is this thing on?
0: No.
2: Yeah, it's on, Mr. Cipriano. We're ready for you.
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2: 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That's why we have you to talk about that.
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2: 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You know what? Screw it. I don't even know why we hired you. You can just go. I can do this promo myself.
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0: Here's Cher with a trade of thought at 90.5 FM.

Ah, the Platters had a 1960 number 65 record for them that year, Sleepy Lagoon. That was a B-side for the Platters, and we had Cher in front of that one with Train of Thought, that one getting to number 27 on the pop charts in 1974. I think we got time. We can sneak one more in before we take our break. Let's go over here.

0: Here's a Pat Boone song you never hear very often. That's called Welcome Home. No, I'm sorry. It's not Welcome Anything. It is Welcome, but it's not Welcome Home. It's Welcome New Lovers. Welcome New Lovers, number 18 for him in 1960. Yeah, a pretty interesting one for Pat Boone that you just don't hear very much, surprisingly, since it was a top 20 song. 9 before the hour of, 2 o'clock? Yeah, 9 away from my buddy Somerset. He'll be in here at 2 o'clock to do all kinds of neat stuff on the radio for you. But in the meantime, I am supposed to play this for you, so let's do that.
1: Tooth decay can happen at any age. The crowns of your teeth are covered with a hard tissue called enamel, which protects your teeth from decaying, causing acids produced by bacteria. Beneath the gums, the roots of your teeth are covered with a softer tissue called cementum. If exposed, the cementum is more susceptible to decay and more difficult to treat than decay of the enamel. 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Brush twice a day, floss once a day, and schedule regular dental checkups to help keep your teeth healthy for a lifetime. 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
0: Thank you very much, my dear. That's the KSJS Tooth Fairy there, I think. Let's see, what have I got to do? Well, I told you briefly, I just kind of mentioned it again. We got my buddy Somerset coming up with his show, On Logical Pursuit. Got to check that out in just minutes from now. In the Bay Area weather, well, in a few words, it's in one word, really, it's going to be hot over the weekend. A little hotter tomorrow than today, and maybe even a few degrees hotter on Sunday. So that means daytime highs in the upper 80s to about mid-90s or so over the weekend. And then we'll get back to seasonal norms as we get into next week. And overnight lows will be in the 60s all the while. So it should be pretty nice, pretty warm for the next few days. Right now, 77 KSJS degrees. It's amazing.

And they have, I almost want to say the stylistics. No, it usually is the stylistics, but in this case, it's not. It was actually Connie Stevens with Keep Growing Stronger. That would, a couple of years later, be retitled Betcha by Golly Wow by the stylistics and covered by, so it was covered by the stylistics and retitled Betcha by Golly Wow. That was a big hit for them, but not so big under the title of Keep Growing Stronger with Connie Stevens, but that's the one you just heard. So it's kind of fun to hear, always fun to hear a different version of a song we're used to hearing. 4 minutes in front of the hour of 2 o'clock, and I won't have time for two more, so we'll just kind of talk to you for a moment, and we'll get out of here with some Bachman Turner Overdrive, a little BTO on the radio. I am getting out of here. My buddy Somerset's coming up next with Unlogical Pursuit. He'll have all kinds of neat stuff going on for you, I do believe. I'll be back again tomorrow night at 10 o'clock. 10 o'clock on a Saturday night, 10 till 2. We'll get together with you and have some fun. So hopefully you'll tune us in at that time. Until tomorrow night, remember, keep a smile on your face. It makes them wonder what you've been up to. And we are going to close things out with BTO, with Bachman Turner Overdrive, taking us home. Bye-bye. See you tomorrow night.

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Bye-bye.

Hello, hello. You're listening to 90.5 FM KSHS San Jose. What you just heard was Jacket by Scuzz. Before that, we heard Anthem by Mochi Pet. And before all of that, we heard Second Choice by 1LDK, which was actually my first choice for the show opening song. So, yeah. What we have up next is 3 Lao Walk Away X1 Remix. Shout out to X1 and Zeal. Yeah. So, we'll be listening to that shortly, but for those who don't know, my name is Somerset, and the show is Ontological Pursuit. It's on every Friday from 2 p.m. to 6 p.m., and I play a wide variety of electronic music. I also interview some underground electronic artists, which I'm trying to do, hopefully, this Sunday, because I think Damon Rush and people are going to be in San Jose. So hopefully I can get some interviews with them. That would be pretty cool to have. Yeah, that's about all there is to say about that. Next up, 3 Lao. Walk Away X1 Remix. Stay tuned for that and more only here on 90.5 FM KSJS San Jose. Bye-bye.

0: skills and what it takes to become the best hip-hop disc jockey in all the Bay Area? 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
1: 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That's right. What you just heard before this was Walk Away, the X1 remix by 3Lao. Next up is 061226, other also read as June 12th, 2026, by Pluck, a.k.a. Esper, formerly a KSJS DJ. Yeah, shout out to our alumni. I am also technically an alumni. My show's ending, I think, in a month exactly. But yeah, shout out to Esper. Yeah, that's all I gotta say. Have fun. Bye-bye.
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You're listening to 90.5 FM KSHS San Jose. What you just heard was Kicks by She. Before that, Our Song by Shinichi Oso. Before that, Wishing Well by Toxam. Before that, Three by Two Hollis. Next up is Parade by Perfect Sky. Yeah. Shout out to him. Only here on 90.5 FM KSHS San Jose. Bye-bye.

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1: 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That's right. What you just heard was Parade by Perfect Sky. Before that was Kicks by She. Next up is Annoying by Baby Morocco. Stay tuned for that and more only here on 90.5 FM KSJS San Jose. Bye-bye. Woo.

Hello, hello, you're listening to 90.5 FM KSJS San Jose. My name is Somerset, and the show is Ontological Pursuit. It's on every Friday from 2 p.m. to 6 p.m. And I play a wide variety of electronic music. I also interview some underground electronic artists. I'm actually talking to American Recycling, who's an underground DJ right now, because he's playing a show in San Jose on Sunday, and I am hoping to get an interview with him. But what we just played was Mochi Pet with the song Spring, featuring Daedalus. And they're from Daly City. Shout out to Daly City and Mochi Pet. Before that, Face to Face, Cosmo Vitelli remix, originally by Daft Punk. And before that, Persona by Lucky Strike, who's also playing on Sunday and is also from San Jose. Yeah. Next up is Emulate, featuring, by Uvel, which is heavily inspired by the DJ Thank You album Roller Coaster. If you listen to that, you'll definitely hear some similarities. But that's all I had to say. So we'll play that soon. Bye-bye. Only on 90.5 FM, KSJS, San Jose. 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
1: 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That's right. What you just heard was The Patch by Shinichi Osawa. Next up is Pray Pray Pray by Faux Ivory. So stay tuned for that. That one's off his EP Genre Bent, which just came out. Yeah, shout out to Faux Ivory. Bye-bye. 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See ya.

Stay tuned on WDPK 83.7, the sound of tomorrow, the music of today. You are just listening to a song coming out on 4Sync Records in Germany. It's the Daft Punk mix of Jan Kooley's Chord Memory.

If I take no jungle house, no matter what is wrong, the rhythm dies. 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If I take no jungle house, no matter what is wrong, the rhythm dies. If I take no jungle house, no matter what is wrong, the rhythm dies.

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4: 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Before that, Chord Memory, the Daft Punk remix, originally by Ian Pooley. And before that, Pray, Pray, Pray by Phil Ivory. 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Bye-bye.

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2: 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That's right. What you just heard was Prolonging Forever by Mochi Pet. Next up will be, let's see this, Jumpy with Get the Vibe featuring Lucy Cooper B. Handy. Yeah, I actually have an interview with Lucy Cooper B. Handy on the KSJS Electronic Instagram, which is at KSJS Electronic. Check that out. Yeah. Shout out to both of them. I like this track. It's very fun. So stay tuned for that and more only here on 90.5 FM KSJS San Jose. Bye-bye.

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You're listening to 90.5 FM KSJS San Jose. What you just heard was Fashion Police by Gavin, or by LeBang, and it was the Gavin Oswald remix groove edit. Next up is Hurt by Two Hollis. And actually, before Fashion Police, we played Under Your Spell, the Pick Your Poison remix originally by Desire. But yeah, Hurt by Two Hollis up next. For those of you who don't know, my name is Summer Set, and the show is Ontological Pursuit. It's on every Friday from 2 p.m. to 6 p.m. and I play a wide variety of electronic music. I also interview underground electronic artists. Yeah. So stay tuned for that and more only here on 90.5 FM KSJS San Jose. Bye bye. Woo!

Slow down, tripping on something, I did it wrong. Write a song, I could never sing along. Slow down, ripping on something, I wrote a long time ago. I'm not trying to give it up, yeah. Right now, let me watch you put it on. Right now, let me watch you live and learn. Right now, let me get another turn. The first time that I done it, so it didn't hurt.

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That's right. Yeah, what you just heard was Hurt by Sue Hollis. Next up is Lucille by Danny Doom. Stay tuned for that and more only here on 90.5 FM KSJS San Jose. Bye-bye.

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2: 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What you just heard was LDN NYC by Paul Mystery. That stands for London, New York City, I think. Maybe. Before that, Heartbeat by Boy Harsher. Before that, Obey Me, Law Electro by Allswell. Next up is Houston, Atlanta, Vegas by JPK, a.k.a. G1, a.k.a. Jack Peter Ketley. Yeah. So, stay tuned for that and more only here on 90.5 FM KSJS San Jose. And if you're going to the Jazz Festival, say hi to our jazz crew, if you recognize them. Yeah, bye-bye. Oh, yeah, at KSJSJWB on Instagram. Follow them there for some live jazz updates. Yeah, bye-bye.

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That's right. Shout out to Dennis Terry. Next up is Touch Heaven by Jake Hogan. Stay tuned for that and more only here on 90.5 FM KSJS San Jose. Bye-bye.

touch. Kevin, Kevin, touch. Kevin, Kevin, touch. Kevin, Kevin, touch. Kevin, Kevin, touch. Kevin, Kevin, touch. Kevin, Kevin, touch. Kevin, Kevin, touch. Kevin, Kevin, touch. Kevin, Kevin, touch.